0: Malga gold mine in Juneau despite widespread public opposition. The gravel road and helicopter pads would cut through forest and wetlands near the Abear and Eagle Rivers at about mile 27 of Glacier Highway. The area is popular for recreation. The road is proposed by Canadian mining company Grand Portage Resources to provide access for drilling supplies and transportation to potential mine near Abear Glacier on Forest Service land. The state received 196 public comments on the project, with about 90% opposing the road. Many cited concerns about noise, habitat disruption, and the potential cumulative impacts of the larger mine project. Central Council of Tlingit and Haida Indian Tribes of Alaska President Richard Peterson also raised concerns, saying approving the road could commit the area to industrial development before all the full impacts of a mine are evaluated. About 20 commenters supported the project, including Juneau Chamber of Commerce Executive Director Rebecca Parks, who said it could create long-term economic activity and expand Juneau's tax base. The proposed mine would eventually involve about 72 ore trucks a day traveling roughly 20 miles to a planned ore loading facility at Cascade Point. They have not yet announced a timeline for evaluating the mine proposal. Now you're up to date with News of the North. I'm Jim Miller.
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2: Juneau weather.
3: With a gradual clearing sky today, temperatures are expected to be in the low 60s for the high with a northwesterly wind. Mostly cloudy overnight, low 53. And we have a system coming in on Tuesday that will interact with moisture, and that will lead to a few scattered showers at times with a high in the mid to upper 60s. A 30% chance of rain will continue into Tuesday night down to 54. Our next weather update in less than 30 minutes. This is Juneau Media Center meteorologist Ann Holliday.
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0: A new Luke Bryan song on Juno's Country Station, Talk of 105, Yo Lazy Uncle Buck. The SpongeBob musical auditions start the 26th and run through the 30th, start Wednesday at Juno Douglas High School's theater department. These are the auditions now.
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0: Tucker Whitmore and Brunette. Talker 105, Steve says, Riverside drivers, how often are you stopping at Stephen Richards? There is no cross traffic or pedestrians. I've been there at 4 a.m. and have to wait on the green light. Not cool. You can do it better. That's an oddball thing, man, at 4 in the morning to be waiting for a light. I've emailed the South Coast Region traffic engineer twice and been disappointed in the response. The signal systems are programmable, and this intersection should give the higher volume the green light unless triggered by the pedestrian. I get that. Okay, I understand that. Then you shouldn't be waiting on a light at 4 a.m. That's why you see all these pictures of small towns in America at 2 a.m. with a yellow caution light at the main intersection. Imagine how trippy that would be if it was red.
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0: Zach John King, get to drinking on Talker 105, Uncles. And by the way, you'll see this in your feeds, and it's also been on the network news. Over the weekend in New York, zombies were coming out of the manhole covers, coming out of the sewers. It wasn't zombies. It was like treasure hunters down in the sewer, but they're coming out and then popping back in again. I think it's that movie. Remember? Do you remember that old Kurt Russell movie, Escape from New York? I think that's what it is.
1: Juneau weather. With a gradual clearing sky today, temperatures are expected to be in the low 60s for the high with a northwesterly wind. Mostly cloudy overnight, low 53. And we have a system coming in on Tuesday that will interact with moisture, and that will lead to a few scattered showers at times with a high in the mid to upper 60s. A 30% chance of rain will continue into Tuesday night down to 54. Our next weather update in less than 30 minutes. This is Juneau Media Center meteorologist Ann Holliday.
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5: From the capital city, I'm Jim Miller. Here are the stories we're following this hour. U.S. Army Corps of Engineers moving ahead with an accelerated effort to find a long-term solution to flooding from Suicide Basin.
6: If the citizens of Juneau have to endure this threat year after year, it's too much uncertainty for the community. And so that's why we're going for a more permanent solution.
5: About 40 potential contractors attended an industry day event Friday in Juneau, where officials outlined a process aimed at selecting a project by the end of the year. The Corps is asking companies to propose ways to keep Suicide Basin below 1,100 feet and limit flood discharges to 1,000 cubic feet per second. They say no particular solution is being favored. Ideas could include a drainage tunnel from the basin. Companies have until September 4th to submit those proposals. The Corps is planning to invite up to 3 finalists to make presentations in late September, with a contract awarded targeted for December 11. The accelerated process, part of the Trump administration's effort to shorten permitting timelines for infrastructure projects. Now, they say safety does remain a requirement, and Army Corps said if a proposed solution isn't safe, it won't be built. The efforts follow this year's glacial outburst flood, when the Mendenhall River peaking at 14.7 feet. Temporary measures, including HESCO barriers, pumps, and earthen berm, did help limit damage to homes. Army Corps officials said they're looking for innovative ideas and hope the expedited process can move Juneau closer to a permanent solution. Alaska Marine Highway System receiving $410 million in long-delayed federal funding. Money comes from the Biden-era bipartisan infrastructure law, which provided federal grants for rural ferry systems nationwide. Senator Lisa Murkowski says the funding had been delayed for months, creating uncertainty about whether Alaska would receive the money at all. More than $33 million will go towards modernizing the K Ferry Terminal. K officials call the ferry system a lifeline for Southeast communities, providing access to medical care, schools, sports, travel, vehicle repairs, and essential supplies. Other projects receiving funding, including replacing the Cascade Point Ferry Terminal in Juneau, expanding the Saxman Seaport in Ketchikan, and upgrading the ferry system customer service operations. States approved the first segment of a new access road for the proposed new Amalga gold mine in Juneau, despite widespread public opposition. The gravel road and helicopter pads would cut through forest and wetlands near the Abear and Eagle Rivers at about mile 27 of Glacier Highway. The area is popular for recreation.

0: The proposed mine would eventually involve about 72 ore trucks a day traveling roughly 20 miles to a planned ore loading facility at Cascade Point. They have not yet announced a timeline for evaluating the mine proposal. Now you're up to date with News of the North. I'm Jim Miller.
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2: Juno weather.
3: We may see just a few passing showers overnight into Tuesday, a better chance midweek. A few hit or miss showers early, then cloudy skies overnight, dropping down into the low 50s. Isolated afternoon showers on Tuesday. Outside of that, clouds on a high near 65. Wednesday, scattered showers, low to mid 60s. Thursday, we will see clouds and showers. Our high on Thursday, right around 60. Our next weather update in less than 30 minutes. This is Juno Media Center meteorologist Sally Russell.
4: Mary Peltola was a do-nothing congresswoman. She missed 20% of her votes and failed to pass a single bill into law. When her lower 48 Liberal Party bosses demanded that she oppose her own bill on expanding Alaska oil production, Mary Peltola cut and ran on our energy workers. She sold Alaska out. Here's Congressman Pete Stauber from Minnesota with the real story on Mary Peltola.
5: I served with Mary Peltola. She didn't show up for work and didn't get one bill signed into law. Worse, Peltola sponsored a bill to increase Alaska oil production, but her Liberal Party bosses objected, so she voted against her own bill and told other Liberals to do the same. I've never seen a member of Congress sell out their state like this. I had to carry the bill across the finish line. Mary Peltola sided with DC Liberals instead of Alaska.
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9: Hello?
8: Good morning. It's Cliff Dumas calling from the Juno Media Center. How are you?
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9: Yes. 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
8: 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Let's

Taco Tuesday tomorrow. Be thinking about what we're going to be serving tomorrow. You're on your way home now, and it's probably a meat and potatoes Monday night with Jason Aldean. Just getting started, Taco.

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3: 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While Alaskans were paying higher and higher health care costs, Sullivan bought and sold stocks in pharmaceutical companies, making trades worth millions of dollars, doing better than most other investors, even growing his own stock portfolio by 50%. In the end, Sullivan tripled the size of his fortune, and we paid more for doctor visits and prescription drugs. 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And once he made that fortune, Sullivan tried to cover it up, breaking Congress's insider trading law and hiding his trades for months. All those numbers sure work out for Dan Sullivan, but they definitely don't work out for Alaska.
4: I'm Mary Peltola, and I approve this message.
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0: Your boy Kenny Chesney on Talk of 105, performing with Megan Maroney at Bridgestone Arena in Nashville for two sold-out shows. They did some stuff together. I mentioned earlier that these pictures at tasteofcountry.com of Megan Maroney, she looks like country's version of like Sabrina Carpenter.
1: Juno weather.
2: We may see just a few passing showers overnight into Tuesday, a better chance midweek. A few hit or miss showers early, then cloudy skies overnight, dropping down into the low 50s. Isolated afternoon showers on Tuesday. Outside of that, clouds on a high near 65. Wednesday, scattered showers, low to mid 60s. Thursday, we will see clouds and showers. Are high on Thursday, right around 60. Our next weather update in less than 30 minutes. This is Juno Media Center meteorologist Sally Russell.
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Ella Langley's new biggest number one. Shoes in Texas. We'll do Tracy Byrd. I got Kane Brown's Woman. Here's the legendary AJ. Love it.

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0: Yeah, Miss Ella Langley, the red hot Ella Langley, out on tour, having a great summer. Hope you're having a great day. Kane Brown, his woman song coming up. We'll do Hal Ketchum from back in the day. See, that's how we roll. We do the great ones from back in the day. We keep it Nashville fresh, like I said, with Kane Brown. Also going to do the latest from Lainey Wilson and John Mayer. Hang on for those.
1: Juno weather.
2: We may see just a few passing showers overnight into Tuesday, a better chance midweek. A few hit or miss showers early, then cloudy skies overnight, dropping down into the low 50s. Isolated afternoon showers on Tuesday. Outside of that, clouds on a high near 65. Wednesday, scattered showers, low to mid 60s. Thursday, we will see clouds and showers are high on Thursday, right around 60. Our next weather update in less than 30 minutes. This is Juno Media Center meteorologist Sally Russell.
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7: Why didn't Mary vote for our troops to get a pay increase?
8: Spent 3 years in the Army, became an officer, and went all the way from private to full brig colonel. 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I cannot support Mary under any circumstances.
6: SLF PAC is responsible for the content of this advertising, paid for by SLF PAC, not authorized by any candidate or candidates committee, www.slfpac.org.
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0: 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Lainey Wilson, John Mayer coming up. 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

0: Woo, man, that's a sweet collaboration. You got to love it that Lainey hooked up with John Mayer. Said, hey, dude, you want to come play some guitar and hang out in my next big hit? You'll be a part of it. Excuse me. It is your Monday. Good to be back with you here on a Monday. We're cruising right through it. Something you'd like to hear, let me know. Hit me up on the email. Hey, let me check here. Who's having a birthday today? Vince McMahon, 81. Dave Chappelle, 53. Marley Matlin, great actress, 61. Don't forget National Peach Pie Day. That's what's for dessert tonight. I'm choked up about it.
1: Juno weather.
2: We may see just a few passing showers overnight into Tuesday, a better chance midweek. A few hit or miss showers early, then cloudy skies overnight, dropping down into the low 50s. Isolated afternoon showers on Tuesday. Outside of that, clouds on a high near 65. Wednesday, scattered showers low to mid 60s. Thursday, we will see clouds and showers are high on Thursday, right around 60. Our next weather update in less than 30 minutes. This is Juno Media Center meteorologist Sally Russell.
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2: Seventeen, you don't think that much about life. You're just living.

B&D, they're out doing some big touring this summer. Yeah, go catch them. Dan and Shay coming up, Confederate Railroad, something you want to add to it. Hit me up here on the Fish email, always checking it. Addicted to that email like you are right there, with your online, checking yours or Facebook or whatever. Drop us a quick line, say hi. It's Craig Catfish Country at gmail.com.

0: say so. Interesting. A new study found that eating grapes every day, about three servings for just a couple of weeks, can change how your skin behaves at the genetic level. Study people who ate grapes showed shifts in gene activity tied to things like stronger skin barriers and better protection against damage, especially the sun. Bottom line, grapes aren't a replacement for sunscreen, they say, or protective clothing, but they might give your skin an extra layer of protection from the inside out. I don't know. I don't mind a grape now and then, but I prefer to get my grape fix the old-fashioned way. Merlot. Woo-hoo-hoo-hoo.
1: Juno weather.
2: We may see just a few passing showers overnight into Tuesday, a better chance midweek. A few hit or miss showers early, then cloudy skies overnight, dropping down into the low 50s. Isolated afternoon showers on Tuesday. Outside of that, clouds on a high near 65. Wednesday, scattered showers low to mid 60s. Thursday, we will see clouds and showers are high on Thursday, right around 60. Our next weather update in less than 30 minutes. This is Juno Media Center meteorologist Sally Russell.
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0: You got a ride, George Burge, Luke Bryan hanging out with your lovely catfish show. Well, State Fair season. Are you going to try this if you happen to show up at the Minnesota State Fair? Some of the crazy foods they come up with. They're doing a pickle pie. A pickle pie. Maybe. Also, let's see. The Illinois State Fair featuring a sweet and spicy honey badger pizza. All right, sounds good. And how about a bacon jam, caramel flavored apple hard cider? Wow. I would try all those. You?
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0: All right, office workers, retail workers, anybody that works, what's the one buzzword used in the workplace in meetings that instantly makes you want to quit? Some of the responses, can you relate to this? I'm going to give you some time back when a Teams meeting ends 4 minutes early. Oh, okay. We're like family. Not so fast. Circle back, out of pocket. Drill down, deep dive. Let's workshop that. Let's not make this a blame game, and therefore no one is accountable for their mistakes. Yeah, welcome to the office, crazy buzzwords.
1: Juno weather.
2: We may see just a few passing showers overnight into Tuesday, a better chance midweek. A few hit or miss showers early, then cloudy skies overnight, dropping down into the low 50s. Isolated afternoon showers on Tuesday. Outside of that, clouds on a high near 65. Wednesday, scattered showers low to mid 60s. Thursday, we will see clouds and showers are high on Thursday, right around 60. Our next weather update in less than 30 minutes. This is Juno Media Center meteorologist Sally Russell.
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0: Lauren Elena, Chase Matthew, All My Exes here inside the saloon. Stick around for LL Langley and Morgan Wallen. There was a special guest at the LL Langley show over the weekend. Pretty crazy to think that celebrities are coming out of the woodwork now to see LL Langley perform. She is a history-making country music singer. We'll tell you who it was. Sammy Kershaw and Brad and Carrie coming up.
1: Juno weather.
2: We may see just a few passing showers overnight into Tuesday, a better chance midweek. A few hit or miss showers early, then cloudy skies overnight, dropping down into the low 50s. Isolated afternoon showers on Tuesday. Outside of that, clouds on a high near 65. Wednesday, scattered showers, low to mid 60s. Thursday, we will see clouds and showers are high on Thursday, right around 60. Our next weather update in less than 30 minutes. This is Juno Media Center meteorologist Sally Russell.
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0: The latest from Ella Langley, Morgan Wallen, that is I Can't Love You Anymore here inside the saloon as she played Little Rock, Arkansas, I believe, over the weekend. They put the big screen on a fella who was up on the side, up in like the last row, having the time of his life. It was none other than Grammy Award winning, just all around multi-platinum artist, the rapper known as Drake, was there singing along to every word by Ella Langley. Pretty cool. Riley Green on the way, Reba and Dierks Bentley coming up.
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0: Rhonda Green, Think Is You Drunk here inside the saloon. That's his latest with a full hour of country. Stick around for Toby, Luke Combs, how about Montgomery Gentry, Blake Shelton with Honeybee, and also Luke Bryan. As always, hit us up on our Facebook. If there is something we can get on the jukebox for you, we'd love to do it.
1: Juno weather.
2: We may see just a few passing showers overnight into Tuesday, a better chance midweek. A few hit or miss showers early, then cloudy skies overnight, dropping down into the low 50s. Isolated afternoon showers on Tuesday. Outside of that, clouds on a high near 65. Wednesday, scattered showers low to mid 60s. Thursday, we will see clouds and showers are high on Thursday, right around 60. Our next weather update in less than 30 minutes. This is Juno Media Center meteorologist Sally Russell.
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0: Bailey Zimmerman, Chevy Silverado here inside the saloon. Toby on the way with You Ain't Much Fun. Luke Combs with Be By You. That's his latest. We'll play it. Also Blake Shelton, Aaron Tippin, and Montgomery Gentry. And Something to Be Proud Of. Hang on.
1: Juno weather.
2: We may see just a few passing showers overnight into Tuesday. A better chance midweek. A few hit or miss showers early, then cloudy skies overnight, dropping down into the low 50s. Isolated afternoon showers on Tuesday. Outside of that, clouds on a high near 65. Wednesday, scattered showers, low to mid 60s. Thursday, we will see clouds and showers. Our high on Thursday, right around 60. Our next weather update in less than 30 minutes. This is Juno Media Center meteorologist Sally Russell.
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7: There's a story that my daddy tells religiously, like clockwork every time he sees an opening in a conversation about the way things used to be.

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0: The latest from Luke Combs called Be By You here inside the saloon, destined to be yet another number one for him. Luke Bryan on the way. Blake Shelton wants to be yo honey bee. And Aaron Tippin with There Ain't Nothing Wrong with the Radio. So great that Aaron Tippin is still out on the road performing with Sammy Kershaw and Colin Ray on that Roots and Boots tour. They were out all summer long. And now he's out on his own, doing his own headlining gigs through most of the rest of the year. The guy's still a very big concert draw.
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2: What a matchup we've got, folks. Just nonstop action. The energy is electric and the fans are all in. An intense game like this calls for a Coca-Cola. Ah, crisp and refreshing. That's a game changer. Yeah, that taste scores every time. And just like that, they're back at it. Passionate fans and an ice cold Coca-Cola. Now that's a winning combo. No matter the team, no matter the sport, everyone knows fan work is thirsty work. Enjoy a Coca-Cola.

0: Luke Bryan, Country and She Knows It, out of his latest album, Signs, available right now. Stick around, full hour of country. Speaking of Luke Bryan, his son, Bo Bryan, is right now trying to work his way into a starting job in D1 football. He is a senior in high school right now, and he right now is a 3-star recruit, and they say many believe by the time he graduates, he could be 5-star. Had his opening game of the season this past weekend. He threw like 3 or 4 touchdowns, had amazing yards, and certainly ESPN and the rest of it, the college football world, are watching.
1: Juno weather.
2: We may see just a few passing showers overnight into Tuesday, a better chance midweek. A few hit or miss showers early, then cloudy skies overnight, dropping down into the low 50s. Isolated afternoon showers on Tuesday. Outside of that, clouds on a high near 65. Wednesday, scattered showers, low to mid 60s. Thursday, we will see clouds and showers, are high on Thursday, right around 60. Our next weather update in less than 30 minutes. This is Juno Media Center meteorologist Sally Russell.
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1: 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Your suitcase.

Doug Stone, why not think of that here inside the saloon? Hi there, Rich Cassidy. Hope you had a fabulous weekend. We're back to the grind. You're always welcome to hang out inside the saloon as long as you would like to. Trisha Yearwood on the way, Zach John King. And if you love the history of country music, stories behind the greatest country songs of all time, we invite you to join us each and every day on our Facebook and TikTok. It is called Cassidy Country. Here's Kip Moore.

0: Country newcomer Zach John King get to drinking here inside the saloon with Taylor Swift on the way. John Michael Montgomery and Life's a Dance and hitting the road on their 20th anniversary tour. Christian Bush and Jennifer Nettles teaming up once again to bring the music of Sugarland to the people. We'll hear something more next.
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2: We may see just a few passing showers overnight into Tuesday, a better chance midweek. A few hit or miss showers early, then cloudy skies overnight, dropping down into the low 50s. Isolated afternoon showers on Tuesday. Outside of that, clouds on a high near 65. Wednesday, scattered showers low to mid 60s. Thursday, we will see clouds and showers are high on Thursday, right around 60. Our next weather update in less than 30 minutes. This is Juneau Media Center meteorologist Sally Russell.
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0: Taylor Swift, I Knew It, I Knew You, here inside the Saloon. Garth Brooks on the way with Not Counting You. A very successful opening weekend for Garth Brooks in Indianapolis. Now he takes a couple of weeks off, and then he heads to Denver, after which he will head then to Chicago. And I believe he's only doing a couple of shows after Chicago in Washington, D.C., but he keeps saying that he's going to be adding dates throughout the rest of the year. I saw a few clips from the opening weekend. Look like a lot of fun. George Strait coming up.
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0: Country newcomer Stella Lefty, that is Boston here inside the saloon with music on the way from Tim McGraw, Ella Langley would be her, Josh Turner, Kenny, and how about Florida Georgia Line with Luke Bryan. It's Full Hour Country. Come on back.
1: Juneau weather.
2: We may see just a few passing showers overnight into Tuesday, a better chance midweek. A few hit or miss showers early, then cloudy skies overnight, dropping down into the low 50s. Isolated afternoon showers on Tuesday. Outside of that, clouds on a high near 65. Wednesday, scattered showers low to mid 60s. Thursday, we will see clouds and showers are high on Thursday, right around 60. Our next weather update in less than 30 minutes. This is Juneau Media Center meteorologist Sally Russell.
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Joe Diffie, John Deere Green here inside the saloon. That has to go down as one of the greatest country classics of all time. If you don't love John Deere Green by Joe Diffie, I don't know. We might have to check your country music listening card. I'm just saying. Judd's on the way. Kenny Chesney's latest in Florida Georgia Line with Luke Bryan. And this.

0: His brand new album going to be out here very soon. That is Kenny and Carry On. The new album is called Silver Sands Marina. How about Tim McGraw? She never lets it go to her heart. Here in just a couple of months, Tim McGraw is going to achieve a dream he never thought he'd be able to get, that being inducted into the Country Music Hall of Fame. Congratulations, Tim McGraw. Ella Langley and Josh Turner with Why Don't We Just Dance.
1: Juno weather.
2: We may see just a few passing showers overnight into Tuesday, a better chance midweek. A few hit or miss showers early, then cloudy skies overnight, dropping down into the low 50s. Isolated afternoon showers on Tuesday. Outside of that, clouds on a high near 65. Wednesday, scattered showers low to mid 60s. Thursday, we will see clouds and showers are high on Thursday, right around 60. Our next weather update in less than 30 minutes. This is Juno Media Center meteorologist Sally Russell.
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0: That's Ella Langley was the number one for her Be Her here inside the saloon. Kane Brown on the way with his latest. We will drift off to dream with Travis Tritt. I got to drift off to dream a little bit and get some extra sleep this week. It was a busy weekend with the kiddos. I imagine busy weekend with your kiddos as well. Blake Shelton, boys around here. It's Full Hour Country. Hang on.
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1: Juno weather.
2: We may see just a few passing showers overnight into Tuesday, a better chance midweek. A few hit or miss showers early, then cloudy skies overnight, dropping down into the low 50s. Isolated afternoon showers on Tuesday. Outside of that, clouds on a high near 65. Wednesday, scattered showers, low to mid 60s. Thursday, we will see clouds and showers. Our high on Thursday, right around 60. Our next weather update in less than 30 minutes. This is Juno Media Center meteorologist Sally Russell.
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2: Well, look who it is. Last call about a gift. How's your mama? How you been? 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Saw your sister at the Circle K. Her baby number two was on the way. 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

0: Here she is with another song that is bound to make it to number one. If it's not already made, I don't think it has already made it, but it will. Phone Keys Wallet, Lainey Wilson, Charlie Derrick, my friend James and Emma celebrating their 14th wedding anniversary here today. They asked me to pick out a song for them. That's a hard thing to do. You know, of course, we're buddies and everything, but they said, Charlie, I asked them, I said, what song y'all want to hear? And they said, why don't you just pick one out for us? So I said, all right. So I looked around a little bit. I think I got the perfect song for them. It's an Alan Jackson song, and it's coming up here next. Celebrate 14th anniversary.
1: Juneau weather.
2: Rain chances back on the increase by midweek. Mainly cloudy sky through the early morning. We will drop down into the low 50s. A dry start to our day, then a few passing showers will be on the increase throughout the afternoon, mid-60s. A few widely scattered showers tonight, low to mid-50s. Wednesday, we'll see some scattered showers, low to mid-60s. Another round of showers Thursday. Our next weather update in less than 30 minutes. This is Juneau Media Center meteorologist, Sally Russell.
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0: Here's Turn This Truck Around. Jordan Davis, Charlie Derrick. See, Susie Boggess got Outbound Plane coming up here next. Reminded me, we pulled the trigger earlier today. Me and Andrea bought airplane tickets for Thanksgiving. Wanted to see, you know, maybe if we get it way out in advance, it won't cost as much. It did. Man, I'll tell you what, traveling at Thanksgiving is expensive. It doesn't matter. Well, I guess it's a lot cheaper if you drive, but, you know, you're going to be in the car for 18 hours as opposed to getting there in two or three on an airplane. So I guess it's worth it. It sure is costly. Y'all traveling for Thanksgiving, you know exactly what I'm talking about.
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0: say so. And you know, when you do, when you get it off your chest, whatever it is that you want to say something about to somebody, just like Dan and Shay are singing about that song, man, it feels good, you know, to get it out in the open. And you, and you saying it to somebody who can appreciate the anonymity that that you need to have. I mean, you don't want everybody going on talking about your business and stuff. So when you do say so, it's got to be to somebody who you know, trust and stuff. But boy, it feels good to get it off your chest, doesn't it? Great song, too. Dan and Shay, Charlie, Derek. Speaking of greatness, how about a little George? George Strait, Easy Come, Easy Go. Stick around. It's coming up next.
1: Juno weather.
2: Rain chances back on the increase by midweek. Mainly cloudy sky through the early morning. We will drop down into the low 50s. A dry start to our day, then a few passing showers will be on the increase throughout the afternoon, mid-60s. A few widely scattered showers tonight, low to mid-50s. Wednesday, we'll see some scattered showers, low to mid-60s. Another round of showers Thursday. Our next weather update in less than 30 minutes. This is Juno Media Center meteorologist, Sally Russell.
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Easy come, easy go. George Strait, Charlie Derrick. Talking to my buddy Gary. He works third shift like a lot of us do. And he said, Charlie wants you to put on my favorite Luke Bryan song. And I said, all right, what is it? I was surprised to hear that it was this one right here. Play it again.

0: There's Zach Topp here with the Charlie Dirk Show. If I ask you what was the biggest song that Reba McEntire ever recorded, would you be able to tell me what it is? It might surprise you what it is. It's Fancy, because a lot of people, she had so many big songs, you know, but the biggest one she ever did was Fancy, and that was a remake. You know, most of Reba's songs are, you know, her own songs, but this was a remake. Remember, Bobby Gentry was the first one who came out with the song, but it was the biggest of Reba's career. It's a good one. It's coming up next.
1: Juno weather.
2: Rain chances back on the increase by midweek. Mainly cloudy sky through the early morning. We will drop down into the low 50s. A dry start to our day, then a few passing showers will be on the increase throughout the afternoon, mid-60s. A few widely scattered showers tonight, low to mid-50s. Wednesday, we'll see some scattered showers, low to mid-60s. Another round of showers Thursday. Our next weather update in less than 30 minutes. This is Juno Media Center meteorologist, Sally Russell.
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0: speaking of amen, we're about to sing about Jesus coming up here. It's a song, Carrie Underwood. Well, I just gave it away, didn't I, when I said Jesus. Jesus take the wheel. I was about to ask, I said, you know, you remember what Carrie Underwood's first song was? Of course, even if I didn't say Jesus, you'd probably know. But it's a great song, and it was her first one. It was her first song right after American Idol, and first number one song. Her very first song went to number one. Of course, you knew. You watched her on American Idol. You knew, yeah, okay, she's going to be a big old star. And, of course, she is. But got her very first coming up here next. You want to stick around and listen to it.
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0: Well, you know, I guess if, you know, you keep doing the same thing wrong and, you know, because all your exes would agree that the same thing he's fussing about or she's fussing about and you hadn't changed anything yet, maybe you ought to call BetterHelp or something. Get you a therapist. 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Great song, though, isn't it? Chase Matthew, Lauren Elena, and All My Exes. Charlie Derrick, appreciate y'all joining me. Hope everything's going good for you so far.
1: Juno weather.
2: Rain chances back on the increase by midweek. Mainly cloudy sky through the early morning. We will drop down into the low 50s. A dry start to our day, then a few passing showers will be on the increase throughout the afternoon, mid-60s. A few widely scattered showers tonight, low to mid-50s. Wednesday, we'll see some scattered showers, low to mid-60s. Another round of showers Thursday. Our next weather update in less than 30 minutes. This is Juno Media Center meteorologist, Sally Russell.
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You ain't got to look far. You got Tim around. Charlie, Derek, Boy Buddy made videos with their families and their anniversaries and stuff to this song in the background when it first came out. Probably still doing it, too. It's a great one. Alan Jackson, remember when?

0: was just kidding myself. John Morgan, Charlie, Derek. Chicken Soup for Your Country Soul here tonight. I'm gonna try to stop doing this. Entertaining fear. You ever entertain fear? You know, something, you get scared of something. And I say scared of something. Something makes you anxious. Something makes you nervous. Well, you know, same thing, fear. You know, everybody says, oh, I'm not scared, but I'm a little nervous. Well, same thing. Do you ever entertain that fear? Because I do. I mean, you think something that makes you nervous, anxious, whatever, scared, and you start thinking about something else that goes with it. You ever do that? That's going to be one of my goals. I'm going to try to get that done before my birthday is in October. I'm going to try to get that done by the time my birthday rolls around. Stop entertaining fear.
1: Juno weather.
2: Rain chances back on the increase by midweek. Mainly cloudy sky through the early morning. We will drop down into the low 50s. A dry start to our day, then a few passing showers will be on the increase throughout the afternoon, mid-60s. A few widely scattered showers tonight, low to mid-50s. Wednesday, we'll see some scattered showers, low to mid-60s. Another round of showers Thursday. Our next weather update in less than 30 minutes. This is Juno Media Center meteorologist, Sally Russell.
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0: Yeah, I ain't as think as you drunk I am. Riley Green, Charlie Derrick. Y'all ever hear of money dance at a wedding? Andrea and I got some friends who are about to get married here in the next two, 3 weeks. We're going to go to the wedding, and they were telling us that they were getting some pushback from some of the people in the wedding about doing a money dance. That's when you pay money to dance. You know, at the reception, you pay money to dance with the bride or the groom, and it's just kind of a way of helping the bride and the groom, you know, the newly married, you know, helping them on their way. And you give them $5. Let me dance with her. Okay, here's $5. They call it money dance. And so they're going to do it at their wedding, but they're getting some pushback. They asked me to ask you what you thought about that. I think it's fine. I think it's fun.
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0: You know, I've never seen him live. I've heard he's really good live, but he just seems to me, and I said that because I was about to say he's kind of a quiet superstar. You don't hear a lot about Luke Combs. You know, you see, you know, his stuff, and he's always got a song that's out and everything, and you hear DJs like me talking about him, but he's kind of quiet. There isn't a lot of noise going on around Luke Combs, like say a Morgan Wallen, yeah. But he's always got a great song. That's his latest, Be By You. Charlie Derrick with you. Welcome to the show. Appreciate y'all joining me.
1: Juno weather.
2: Rain chances back on the increase by midweek. Mainly cloudy sky through the early morning. We will drop down into the low 50s. A dry start to our day, then a few passing showers will be on the increase throughout the afternoon, mid-60s. A few widely scattered showers tonight, low to mid-50s. Wednesday, we'll see some scattered showers, low to mid-60s. Another round of showers Thursday. Our next weather update in less than 30 minutes. This is Juno Media Center meteorologist, Sally Russell.
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You know, he's just one of those artists for me. I could just sit and listen to him all night long. It's Randy Travis and Hard Rock Bottom of Your Heart. Charlie Derrick, which appreciate you joining me. Let's kick off another long set of continuous country music. Here's Easton Corbin. Baby, be my love song.

0: It's country and she knows it. Luke Bryan, Charlie Derrick. Vanessa's son is about to finish up college. He's a little bit older. He's like 27, so it's taking him a minute to get it done. But he's about to finish up college. He just started his last semester, and he's about to finish up college. And Vanessa works third shift like a lot of us do. And she just said, she asked me, she said, Charlie, put on a song for Logan. I said, well, is he listening? She said, no, but I want to hear it too. I'm going to be somebody someday by Travis Tritt. I said, that is a great song. You ought to go wake him up, tell him to listen in. She said, no, she ain't going to do that. But I am going to play the song Travis Tritt coming up here next.
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2: Rain chances back on the increase by midweek. Mainly cloudy sky through the early morning. We will drop down into the low 50s. A dry start to our day, then a few passing showers will be on the increase throughout the afternoon, mid-60s. A few widely scattered showers tonight, low to mid-50s. Wednesday, we'll see some scattered showers, low to mid-60s. Another round of showers Thursday. Our next weather update in less than 30 minutes. This is Juno Media Center meteorologist, Sally Russell.
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0: Here's Morgan Wallen. I got better. Speaking of getting better, today is Good News Day Tuesday, which is just a, you know, just a silly DJ thing that I've been doing a long time to encourage encourage you to, you know, when you're scrolling and, you know, you see something like, oh my gosh, I can't believe that happened. Then you click it on. Instead of, you know, and most of the time that's bad that you click on, just keep scrolling until you find some good news. You know, it's harder to find. Everybody knows that good news is harder to find than bad news, or, you know, that what do they call that, clickbait, you know, kind of stuff about you know, the person who fell off the side of a mountain when they were on their honeymoon. You can find that kind of stuff everywhere. I don't know where they where that came from, but you know what I'm talking about. Just keep scrolling till you find something good. It's Good News Day Tuesday, man.
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0: Zach John King, get to drinking. Charlie Derrick here. You're not any better singer than I am, but I got a feeling you're going to be singing along with this next song just like I am. Shania Twain and Whose Bed Have You Boots? All right, stop it. Whose Bed Have You Boots Been Under? We'll sing along with it together coming up next.
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2: Rain chances back on the increase by midweek. Mainly cloudy sky through the early morning. We will drop down into the low 50s. A dry start to our day, then a few passing showers will be on the increase throughout the afternoon, mid-60s. A few widely scattered showers tonight, low to mid-50s. Wednesday, we'll see some scattered showers, low to mid-60s. Another round of showers Thursday. Our next weather update in less than 30 minutes. This is Juneau Media Center meteorologist, Sally Russell.
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You know what? I miss him. He had a bunch of good songs back in the day, didn't he? Awful Beautiful Life was one of them. Daryl Worley, Charlie Dare, kicking off another long set of continuous country music. How about little Neil McCoy?

Of course, you and I love the song, but she, the more you find out about her, she just looks like she'd be, one of those girls, she'd be the coolest girl in the room, but she'd be the coolest girl in the room because she wasn't trying. You know, I just... You

0: You know, the more I see about her, the more I just really, really like her. 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Stella Lefty in Boston. Charlie Derrick here. How about a little blue clear sky? We could use some blue clear sky. George Strait coming up next.
1: Juno weather.
2: Rain chances back on the increase by midweek. Mainly cloudy sky through the early morning. We will drop down into the low 50s. A dry start to our day, then a few passing showers will be on the increase throughout the afternoon, mid-60s. A few widely scattered showers tonight, low to mid-50s. Wednesday, we'll see some scattered showers, low to mid-60s. Another round of showers Thursday. Our next weather update in less than 30 minutes. This is Juno Media Center meteorologist, Sally Russell.
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0: Just out then pleading, don't do it. Don't tell on me. Charlie Derrick here. Y'all ever do any fishing in the dark? You know, Nitty Gritty Dirt Band's got a song about it. I just got a request for it. I was asking about this. Great song. It's coming up. And Kenny Chesney, Carry On, his new song. We'll play it too. Man, we got some good stuff on the way. Hope you'll stick around for it.
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0: You know, sometimes if that's all you got, that's all you can do, right? You just got to carry on. You know, I can't tell you the number of times where, you know, I'll be doing something, whether it be, you know, on the radio or, you know, just, you know, cleaning up the kitchen. I just say, that's as good as I can do. And just carry on. You know, that song does it for me. A lot of his songs got some great messages for me. Kenny and his latest here with the Child and Eric Show. Appreciate y'all joining me. I sure hope everything's going good for y'all tonight.
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2: Rain chances back on the increase by midweek. Mainly cloudy sky through the early morning. We will drop down into the low 50s. A dry start to our day, then a few passing showers will be on the increase throughout the afternoon, mid-60s. A few widely scattered showers tonight, low to mid-50s. Wednesday, we'll see some scattered showers, low to mid-60s. Another round of showers Thursday. Our next weather update in less than 30 minutes. This is Juneau Media Center meteorologist, Sally Russell.
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Jake Owen, Charlie, Derek. Hard to believe this was one of the first songs that ever hit for Morgan Wallen. And this is one of the first we ever heard from him. It's still good. Sand in my

0: Russell Dickerson and one of his big songs that's happened to me, Charlie Derrick. I was just looking up. I saw that Clint Black, we got Clint Black, Summer's Coming, coming up here next. And I thought when I saw that song, I said, no, maybe summer's just about to end. And then, you know, I realized, you know, because time flies for me. I have such a good time. I mean, it just goes by so fast. I say I have such a good time. I generally am in a pretty good place, but time flies. They say time flies when you're having a good time. So I must be having a good time. This, all that to say, This coming weekend, and I understand it's a minute or two away. I mean, it's only Tuesday, but this weekend is going to be the last weekend in August. Man, it's about to be September.
1: Juneau weather.
2: Rain chances back on the increase by midweek. Mainly cloudy sky through the early morning. We will drop down into the low 50s. A dry start to our day, then a few passing showers will be on the increase throughout the afternoon, mid-60s. A few widely scattered showers tonight, low to mid-50s. Wednesday, we'll see some scattered showers, low to mid-60s. Another round of showers Thursday. Our next weather update in less than 30 minutes. This is Juneau Media Center meteorologist, Sally Russell.
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0: got him a woman, doesn't he? Kane Brown, Charlie Derrick. I don't know why it surprises me when I look up and I see not one great song, not two great songs, but three great songs that I'm about to play. Because we do it all the time here on the station. You know, I don't know about y'all, but I love the music we play here. Coming up, getting back to my original point, three great songs coming up. I'm From the Country, Tracy Byrd, Zach Brown Band, go do Chicken Fried, and we got the new one from Lainey Wilson. All three coming up next.
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0: Yeah, y'all probably do it the same like everybody else does. You know, you check right before you're about to leave. I got my phone, got my keys, got my wallet. Now we got a song about it. Lainey Wilson here on a Tuesday morning. Hey, speaking of leaving, I got to pack them up, shine it on out of here. I'll see y'all back a little bit later on tonight. It's Charlie Derrick. Like to thank you for letting me be myself.
1: Juno weather.
2: Rain chances back on the increase by midweek. Mainly cloudy sky through the early morning. We will drop down into the low 50s. A dry start to our day, then a few passing showers will be on the increase throughout the afternoon, mid-60s. A few widely scattered showers tonight, low to mid-50s. Wednesday, we'll see some scattered showers, low to mid-60s. Another round of showers Thursday. Our next weather update in less than 30 minutes. This is Juno Media Center meteorologist, Sally Russell.
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5: From the capital city, I'm Grace Dumas, and here are the stories we're following this hour. Reservations for the Alaska Marine Highway System's Skagway Terminal are blocked through September 14th because of major structural damage. The terminal has been closed since August 15th after cracks were found in the concrete supporting the vehicle transfer bridge and passenger walkway. State transportation officials say both bridges have now been removed and damaged concrete cleared so crews can assess and repair the abutment. Engineering work is nearing completion, followed by repairs and adjustments to the terminal's float system. Officials stress that the September 14th date is only a reservation system placeholder, not a projected reopening date. The closure also affects participants in the Klondike Road Relay on September 11th and 12th. The Skagway Visitor Department is providing information on alternative ferry and flight options. Walk-on passengers arriving in Haines can also connect to Skagway using the Haines-Skagway Fast Ferry. Mayor Beth Weldon said early this week, preliminary assessments of this year's flood found 186 homes inspected, 10 with flooding and 2 with minor damage. As the community continues work on longer-term prevention.
6: 186 homes were assessed with 10 affected, which means they did have some water in them. 2 had minor damages, which means there was water in the living space, but not above the electrical outlet on the wall, and those 2 were on View Drive. The slower rise of the river, because it was seemed to take forever, actually makes it more vulnerable to tree strikes, and we did have 3 tree strikes. 2 of them were major, and they were around the area of Meadow Lane, but luckily, as like last year, the strikes happened, but there wasn't water right behind the strikes coming in.
5: Walden said 12 of the city's 40 pumps were deployed and made all the difference for many residents and reported ponding near the Safeway. The city issued a request for qualifications last week for industry partners to propose enduring flood solutions. About 70 people attended an informational session, and bids are still being accepted up until September 3rd. The race for Alaska governor could still shift before November as the gap between 5th and 6th place finishers narrows to fewer than 300 votes. Republican Treg Taylor was just 286 votes ahead of fellow Republican Click Bishop on Thursday. Normally, that difference wouldn't matter because only the top 4 candidates advance to the general election. But if one of the top 4 withdraws by August 31st, the 5th place candidate would move into the November race. The governor's race currently has Democratic candidates Jonathan Kreis Tompkins and Tom Begich in 1st and 2nd, followed by Republican Bernadette Wilson and former Anchorage Mayor Dave Bronson. Kreis Tompkins and Begich have indicated they plan to remain in the race. Wilson has said she'll stay if she is the top Republican, while Bronson says his campaign will make a decision after more votes are counted. The Division of Elections expects counting to continue through the 28th, with thousands of absentee and early ballots still outstanding. In the U.S. Senate race, Mary Peltola continues to lead Republican Senator Dan Sullivan. Republican Dan J. Sullivan of Petersburg remains third, while Democrat David Leslie holds the 4th spot. In the U.S. House race, Republican Representative Nick Begich III leads Independent Bill Hill. Democrat Matt Schultz, who has suspended his campaign, is currently third and could be replaced by a lower-ranked candidate if he formally withdraws. Alaskans buying health insurance through the individual marketplace could face another steep increase next year. Primera Blue Cross Blue Shield of Alaska, which covers more than 18,000 people throughout the marketplace, has requested a 26.6% rate increase for 2027. MOTA, the state's other individual market insurer, has requested a 9.3% increase. The proposed increase comes after enhanced federal premium tax credits expired at the end of last year. More than 3,000 Alaskans dropped individual market coverage early this year, according to preliminary data. Primera says rising healthcare use and medication costs are also driving premiums higher. The company says Alaska's relatively small insurance pool makes it more vulnerable to fluctuations in medical costs. The Alaska Division of Insurance is reviewing the proposed rates and is expected to finalize 2027 premiums by the end of this month. Insurers are also watching federal Medicaid cuts and new work requirements, which could cause thousands of Alaskans to lose Medicaid coverage. Officials warn that could increase the number of uninsured people and lead to higher costs for privately insured Alaskans as hospitals absorb more unpaid medical care. You're up to date with News of the North. I'm Grace Dumas.
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4: Juneau weather.
7: Partly cloudy today. There will be an increasing chance of scattered showers developing by early to mid-afternoon. Our high 66. Rain off and on this evening, then partly cloudy later on tonight, low 53. Occasional showers on Wednesday afternoon. A very light westerly wind with a high 63. More widespread rain expected by Wednesday night. Our next weather update in less than 30 minutes. This is Juneau Media Center meteorologist Ann Holliday.
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0: Juno weather.
1: Partly cloudy today. There will be an increasing chance of scattered showers developing by early to mid-afternoon. Our high 66. Rain off and on this evening, then partly cloudy later on tonight, low 53. Occasional showers on Wednesday afternoon, a very light westerly wind with a high 63. More widespread rain expected by Wednesday night. Our next weather update in less than 30 minutes. This is Juno Media Center meteorologist Ann Holliday.
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3: There's nobody tougher than Mary Peltola when it comes to standing up for Alaskans. 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
4: From the capital city, I'm Grace Dumas, and here are the stories we're following this hour. Reservations for the Alaska Marine Highway System's Skagway Terminal are blocked through September 14th because of major structural damage. The terminal has been closed since August 15th after cracks were found in the concrete supporting the vehicle transfer bridge and passenger walkway. State transportation officials say both bridges have now been removed and damaged concrete cleared so crews can assess and repair the abutment. Engineering work is nearing completion, followed by repairs and adjustments to the terminal's float system. Officials stress that the September 14th date is only a reservation system placeholder, not a projected reopening date. The closure also affects participants in the Klondike Road Relay on September 11th and 12th. The Skagway Visitor Department is providing information on alternative ferry and flight options. Walk-on passengers arriving in Haines can also connect to Skagway using the Haines-Skagway Fast Ferry. Mayor Beth Weldon said early this week, preliminary assessments of this year's flood found 186 homes inspected, 10 with flooding and 2 with minor damage. As the community continues work on longer-term prevention.
5: 186 homes were assessed with 10 affected, which means they did have some water in them. 2 had minor damages, which means there was water in the living space, but not above the electrical outlet on the wall, and those 2 were on View Drive. The slower rise of the river, was because it was seemed to take forever, actually makes it more vulnerable to tree strikes, and we did have 3 tree strikes. 2 of them were major, and they were around the area of Meadow Lane, but luckily, as like last year, the strikes happened, but there wasn't water right behind the strikes coming in.
4: Walden said 12 of the city's 40 pumps were deployed and made all the difference for many residents and reported ponding near the Safeway. The city issued a request for qualifications last week for industry partners to propose enduring flood solutions. About 70 people attended an informational session, and bids are still being accepted up until September 3rd. The race for Alaska governor could still shift before November as the gap between 5th and 6th place finishers narrows to fewer than 300 votes. Republican Treg Taylor was just 286 votes ahead of fellow Republican Click Bishop on Thursday. Normally, that difference wouldn't matter because only the top 4 candidates advance to the general election. But if one of the top 4 withdraws by August 31st, the 5th place candidate would move into the November race. The governor's race currently has Democratic candidates Jonathan Christ Tompkins and Tom Begich in 1st and 2nd, followed by Republican Bernadette Wilson and former Anchorage Mayor Dave Bronson. Christ Tompkins and Begich have indicated they plan to remain in the race. Wilson has said she'll stay if she is the top Republican, while Bronson says his campaign will make a decision after more votes are counted. The Division of Elections expects counting to continue through the 28th, with thousands of absentee and early ballots still outstanding. In the U.S. Senate race, Mary Peltola continues to lead Republican Senator Dan Sullivan. Republican Dan J. Sullivan of Petersburg remains third, while Democrat David Leslie holds the 4th spot. In the U.S. House race, Republican Representative Nick Begich III leads Independent Bill Hill. Democrat Matt Schultz, who has suspended his campaign, is currently third and could be replaced by a lower-ranked candidate if he formally withdraws. Alaskans buying health insurance through the individual marketplace could face another steep increase next year. Primera Blue Cross Blue Shield of Alaska, which covers more than 18,000 people throughout the marketplace, has requested a 26.6% rate increase for 2027. MOTA, the state's other individual market insurer, has requested a 9.3% increase. The proposed increase comes after enhanced federal premium tax credits expired at the end of last year. More than 3,000 Alaskans dropped individual market coverage early this year, according to preliminary data. Primera says rising healthcare use and medication costs are also driving premiums higher. The company says Alaska's relatively small insurance pool makes it more vulnerable to fluctuations in medical costs. The Alaska Division of Insurance is reviewing the proposed rates and is expected to finalize 2027 premiums by the end of this month. Insurers are also watching federal Medicaid cuts and new work requirements, which could cause thousands of Alaskans to lose Medicaid coverage. Officials warn that could increase the number of uninsured people and lead to higher costs for privately insured Alaskans as hospitals absorb more unpaid medical care. You're up to date with News of the North. I'm Grace Dumas.
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3: Juno weather.
6: Partly cloudy today. There will be an increasing chance of scattered showers developing by early to mid-afternoon. Our high 66. Rain off and on this evening, then partly cloudy later on tonight, low 53. Occasional showers on Wednesday afternoon. A very light westerly wind with a high 63. More widespread rain expected by Wednesday night. Our next weather update in less than 30 minutes. This is Juno Media Center meteorologist Ann Holliday.
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11: Spent 3 years in the Army, became an officer, and went all the way from private to full bird colonel. 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
1: Dan Sullivan, by the numbers. 12 years in Washington, D.C., where he made almost 100 stock trades for himself. 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In the end, Sullivan tripled the size of his fortune, and we paid more for doctor visits and prescription drugs. 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

0: Juno weather.
1: Partly cloudy today. There will be an increasing chance of scattered showers developing by early to mid-afternoon. Our high 66. Rain off and on this evening, then partly cloudy later on tonight, low 53. Occasional showers on Wednesday afternoon, a very light westerly wind with a high 63. More widespread rain expected by Wednesday night. Our next weather update in less than 30 minutes. This is Juno Media Center meteorologist Ann Holliday.
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4: From the capital city, I'm Grace Dumas, and here are the stories we're following this hour. Reservations for the Alaska Marine Highway System's Skagway Terminal are blocked through September 14th because of major structural damage. The terminal has been closed since August 15th after cracks were found in the concrete supporting the vehicle transfer bridge and passenger walkway. State transportation officials say both bridges have now been removed and damaged concrete cleared so crews can assess and repair the abutment. Engineering work is nearing completion, followed by repairs and adjustments to the terminal's float system. Officials stress that the September 14th date is only a reservation system placeholder, not a projected reopening date. The closure also affects participants in the Klondike Road Relay on September 11th and 12th. The Skagway Visitor Department is providing information on alternative ferry and flight options. Walk-on passengers arriving in Haines can also connect to Skagway using the Haines-Skagway Fast Ferry. Mayor Beth Weldon said early this week, preliminary assessments of this year's flood found 186 homes inspected, 10 with flooding and 2 with minor damage. As the community continues work on longer-term prevention.
5: 186 homes were assessed with 10 affected, which means they did have some water in them. 2 had minor damages, which means there was water in the living space, but not above the electrical outlet on the wall, and those 2 were on View Drive. The slower rise of the river, was because it was seemed to take forever, actually makes it more vulnerable to tree strikes, and we did have 3 tree strikes. 2 of them were major, and they were around the area of Meadow Lane, but luckily, as like last year, the strikes happened, but there wasn't water right behind the strikes coming in.
4: Walden said 12 of the city's 40 pumps were deployed and made all the difference for many residents and reported ponding near the Safeway. The city issued a request for qualifications last week for industry partners to propose enduring flood solutions. About 70 people attended an informational session, and bids are still being accepted up until September 3rd. The race for Alaska governor could still shift before November as the gap between 5th and 6th place finishers narrows to fewer than 300 votes. Republican Treg Taylor was just 286 votes ahead of fellow Republican Click Bishop on Thursday. Normally, that difference wouldn't matter because only the top 4 candidates advance to the general election. But if one of the top 4 withdraws by August 31st, the 5th place candidate would move into the November race. The governor's race currently has Democratic candidates Jonathan Kreis Tompkins and Tom Begich in 1st and 2nd, followed by Republican Bernadette Wilson and former Anchorage Mayor Dave Bronson. Kreis Tompkins and Begich have indicated they plan to remain in the race. Wilson has said she'll stay if she is the top Republican, while Bronson says his campaign will make a decision after more votes are counted. The Division of Elections expects counting to continue through the 28th, with thousands of absentee and early ballots still outstanding. In the U.S. Senate race, Mary Peltola continues to lead Republican Senator Dan Sullivan. Republican Dan J. Sullivan of Petersburg remains third, while Democrat David Leslie holds the 4th spot. In the U.S. House race, Republican Representative Nick Begich III leads Independent Bill Hill. Democrat Matt Schultz, who has suspended his campaign, is currently third and could be replaced by a lower-ranked candidate if he formally withdraws. Alaskans buying health insurance through the individual marketplace could face another steep increase next year. Primera Blue Cross Blue Shield of Alaska, which covers more than 18,000 people throughout the marketplace, has requested a 26.6% rate increase for 2027. MOTA, the state's other individual market insurer, has requested a 9.3% increase. The proposed increase comes after enhanced federal premium tax credits expired at the end of last year. More than 3,000 Alaskans dropped individual market coverage early this year, according to preliminary data. Primera says rising healthcare use and medication costs are also driving premiums higher. The company says Alaska's relatively small insurance pool makes it more vulnerable to fluctuations in medical costs. The Alaska Division of Insurance is reviewing the proposed rates and is expected to finalize 2027 premiums by the end of this month. Insurers are also watching federal Medicaid cuts and new work requirements, which could cause thousands of Alaskans to lose Medicaid coverage. Officials warn that could increase the number of uninsured people and lead to higher costs for privately insured Alaskans as hospitals absorb more unpaid medical care. You're up to date with News of the North. I'm Grace Dumas.
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3: Juneau weather.
6: Partly cloudy today. There will be an increasing chance of scattered showers developing by early to mid-afternoon. Our high 66. Rain off and on this evening, then partly cloudy later on tonight, our low 53. Occasional showers on Wednesday afternoon, a very light westerly wind with a high 63. More widespread rain expected by Wednesday night. Our next weather update in less than 30 minutes. This is Juneau Media Center meteorologist Ann Holliday.
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0: Juno weather.
1: Partly cloudy today. There will be an increasing chance of scattered showers developing by early to mid-afternoon. Our high 66. Rain off and on this evening, then partly cloudy later on tonight, low 53. Occasional showers on Wednesday afternoon, a very light westerly wind with a high 63. More widespread rain expected by Wednesday night. Our next weather update in less than 30 minutes. This is Juno Media Center meteorologist Ann Holliday.
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6: SLF PAC is responsible for the content of this advertising, paid for by SLF PAC, not authorized by any candidate or candidates committee, www.slfpac.org.
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5: From the capital city, I'm Jim Miller. Here are the stories we're following this hour. With school back in session, Juneau police reminding drivers to slow down, stay alert as traffic increases around schools. The APD says drivers should plan for extra time. Watch for students that walk or bike crossing guards as well, and the school buses. Drivers must stop at least 30 feet from a school bus displaying flashing red lights, regardless of which direction they're approaching from. They cannot proceed until the bus moves and the red lights turn off. Flashing yellow lights mean drivers should slow down and prepare to stop. School zone lights generally active about 30 minutes before and after school, although some areas have longer hours. Posted speed limits vary, with some zones at 15, others at 20 miles an hour. JPD says drivers should give students extra space, especially as daylight decreases and weather conditions change. The department's message simple: give yourself extra time, slow down, stay alert to help Juneau students get to and from school safely. Juneau residents will have two newly upgraded recreation spaces to enjoy this weekend. That story with News of the North's Grace Dumas.
6: The city and borough of Juneau will celebrate the reopening of Seguye Park in Lemon Creek with a ribbon cutting and barbecue Saturday from noon to 2 p.m.
7: We have Seguye, which means Fun Place Park in Tlingit. The neighborhood is very excited.
6: That was Mark Wheeler from Juneau Parks and Recreation. The $775,000 project added new playground equipment, upgraded pathways, landscaping, and lighting.
7: It's really wonderful to see these projects come to life, and they take a while. You have to do all this planning and all this engineering, and then, you know, when you finally see them completed, it's really wonderful.
6: Then on Sunday, the Thunder Mountain Bike Park will officially reopen with a grand opening and bike train ribbon cutting from 11 a.m. to 1 p.m. The park now features three new trails and improvements to two existing advanced trails with permanent signs marking trail difficulty. All trails will be open during Sunday's event, but helmets are required. Bikes will also be available to try, and helmets will be given away to some children.
5: Reservations for the Alaska Marine Highway System Skagway Terminal blocked through September 14 because of major structural damage. The terminal closed since August 15 after cracks were found in the concrete supporting the vehicle transfer bridge and passenger walkway. State transportation officials say both bridges have now been removed and damaged concrete cleared so crews can assess and repair the abutment. Engineering work is nearing completion, followed by repairs and adjustments to the terminal's float system. They stress that September 14 date is only a reservation system placeholder, not a projected reopening date. The closure also affects participants in the Klondike Road Relay September 11 and 12. The Skagway Visitor Department providing information on alternative ferry and flight options. Walk-on passengers arriving in Haines can also connect to Skagway using the Haines Skagway Fast Ferry. The Skagway Ferry Terminal Office remains open for questions and assistance. Race for Alaska Governor could still shift before November as the gap between 5th and 6th place finishers narrowed to fewer than 300 votes last Thursday. Republican Treg Taylor was just 286 ahead of fellow Republican Click Bishop. Normally, that difference wouldn't matter because only the top four candidates advance to the general election. But if one of the top four withdraws by August 31st, the fifth place candidate would move into the November race. The governor's race currently has Democratic candidates Jonathan Kreis Tompkins and Tom Begich in the first and second, followed by Republican Bernadette Wilson and former Anchorage Mayor Dave Bronson. Kreis Tompkins and Begich have indicated they plan to remain in the race. Wilson has said she'll stay if she is the top Republican, while Bronson says his campaign will make a decision after more votes are counted. The Division of Elections expects counting to continue through August 28, with thousands of absentee and early ballots still outstanding. In the U.S. Senate race, Mary Pattola continues to lead Republican Senator Dan Sullivan. Republican Dan J. Sullivan of Petersburg remains third, while Democrat David Leslie holds the fourth spot, but just narrowly. In the U.S. House race, Republican Rep. Nick Begich III leads Independent Bill Hill. Democrat Matt Schultz, who has suspended his campaign, currently third and could be replaced by a lower-ranked candidate if he formally withdraws. Now you're up to date with News of the North. I'm Jim Miller.
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4: Juneau weather.
9: Partly cloudy today. There will be an increasing chance of scattered showers developing by early to mid-afternoon. Our high 66. Rain off and on this evening, then partly cloudy later on tonight, high low 53. Occasional showers on Wednesday afternoon, a very light westerly wind with a high 63. More widespread rain expected by Wednesday night. Our next weather update in less than 30 minutes. This is Juno Media Center meteorologist Ann Holliday.
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3: Hello?
2: Good morning. It's Cliff Dumas calling from the Juno Media Center. How are you?
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1: Look local first. Go shopping with the folks you know. Look local first.
2: Hi, yeah, I'm Emil Mackey. 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I even have a couple airplanes that we insure around the state. I think it's important for insurance purposes to have a local agent because when you have a claim, you need somebody local you can talk to. Otherwise, you're talking oftentimes to a claims agent that's outside the state. They're not here to serve you. Your agent is. And having a local agent that can help you through the claims process can really help you with a lot of heartache avoidance later. Also, you know, we give to our local community. I help coach football. I give to the football and basketball and wrestling clubs and the swim club. And having a local agent helps you. It helps the community. And it really helps you maximize what you're getting back from your insurance company. So, yeah, look local first.
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3: Mary Peltola was a do-nothing congresswoman. She missed 20% of her votes and failed to pass a single bill into law. When her lower 48 Liberal Party bosses demanded that she oppose her own bill on expanding Alaska oil production, Mary Peltola cut and ran on our energy workers. She sold Alaska out. Here's Congressman Pete Stauber from Minnesota with the real story on Mary Peltola.
4: I served with Mary Peltola. She didn't show up for work and didn't get one bill signed into law. Worse, Peltola sponsored a bill to increase Alaska oil production, but her Liberal Party bosses objected, so she voted against her own bill and told other liberals to do the same. I've never seen a member of Congress sell out their state like this. I had to carry the bill across the finish line. Mary Peltola sided with DC liberals instead of Alaska.
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0: Juno weather.
1: Partly cloudy today. There will be an increasing chance of scattered showers developing by early to mid-afternoon. Our high 66. Rain off and on this evening, then partly cloudy later on tonight, high low 53. Occasional showers on Wednesday afternoon, a very light westerly wind with a high 63. More widespread rain expected by Wednesday night. Our next weather update in less than 30 minutes. This is Juno Media Center meteorologist Ann Holliday.
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4: From the capital city, I'm Jim Miller. Here are the stories we're following this hour. With school back in session, Juneau police reminding drivers to slow down, stay alert as traffic increases around schools. The APD says drivers should plan for extra time. Watch for students that walk or bike crossing guards as well, and the school buses. Drivers must stop at least 30 feet from a school bus displaying flashing red lights, regardless of which direction they're approaching from. They cannot proceed until the bus moves and the red lights turn off. Flashing yellow lights mean drivers should slow down and prepare to stop. School zone lights generally active about 30 minutes before and after school, although some areas have longer hours. Posted speed limits vary, with some zones at 15, others at 20 miles an hour. JPD says drivers should give students extra space, especially as daylight decreases and weather conditions change. The department's message simple: give yourself extra time, slow down, stay alert to help Juneau students get to and from school safely. Juneau residents will have two newly upgraded recreation spaces to enjoy this weekend. That story with News of the North's Grace Dumas.
5: The city and borough of Juneau will celebrate the reopening of Seguye Park in Lemon Creek with a ribbon cutting and barbecue Saturday from noon to 2 p.m.
6: We have Seguye, which means Fun Place Park in Tlingit. The neighborhood is very excited.
5: That was Mark Wheeler from Juneau Parks and Recreation. The $775,000 project added new playground equipment, upgraded pathways, landscaping, and lighting.
6: It's really wonderful to see these projects come to life, and they take a while. You have to do all this planning and all this engineering, and then, you know, when you finally see them completed, it's really wonderful.
5: Then on Sunday, the Thunder Mountain Bike Park will officially reopen with a grand opening and bike train ribbon cutting from 11 a.m. to 1 p.m. The park now features three new trails and improvements to two existing advanced trails with permanent signs marking trail difficulty. All trails will be open during Sunday's event, but helmets are required. Bikes will also be available to try, and helmets will be given away to some children.
4: Reservations for the Alaska Marine Highway System Skagway Terminal blocked through September 14 because of major structural damage. The terminal closed since August 15 after cracks were found in the concrete supporting the vehicle transfer bridge and passenger walkway. State transportation officials say both bridges have now been removed and damaged concrete cleared so crews can assess and repair the abutment. Engineering work is nearing completion, followed by repairs and adjustments to the terminal's float system. They stress that September 14 date is only a reservation system placeholder, not a projected reopening date. The closure also affects participants in the Klondike Road Relay September 11 and 12. The Skagway Visitor Department providing information on alternative ferry and flight options. Walk-on passengers arriving in Haines can also connect to Skagway using the Haines-Skagway Fast Ferry. The Skagway Ferry Terminal Office remains open for questions and assistance. Race for Alaska Governor could still shift before November as the gap between 5th and 6th place finishers narrowed to fewer than 300 votes last Thursday. Republican Treg Taylor was just 286 ahead of fellow Republican Click Bishop. Normally, that difference wouldn't matter because only the top four candidates advance to the general election. But if one of the top four withdraws by August 31st, the fifth place candidate would move into the November race. The governor's race currently has Democratic candidates Jonathan Kreis Tompkins and Tom Begich in the first and second, followed by Republican Bernadette Wilson and former Anchorage Mayor Dave Bronson. Kreis Tompkins and Begich have indicated they plan to remain in the race. Wilson has said she'll stay if she is the top Republican. Well, Bronson says his campaign will make a decision after more votes are counted. The Division of Elections expects counting to continue through August 28, with thousands of absentee and early ballots still outstanding. In the U.S. Senate race, Mary Pattola continues to lead Republican Senator Dan Sullivan. Republican Dan J. Sullivan of Petersburg remains third, while Democrat David Leslie holds the fourth spot, but just narrowly. In the U.S. House race, Republican Rep. Nick Begich III leads Independent Bill Hill. Democrat Matt Schultz, who has suspended his campaign, currently third and could be replaced by a lower-ranked candidate if he formally withdraws. Now you're up to date with News of the North. I'm Jim Miller.
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3: Juneau weather.
8: Partly cloudy today. There will be an increasing chance of scattered showers developing by early to mid-afternoon. Our high 66. Rain off and on this evening, then partly cloudy later on tonight, high low 53. Occasional showers on Wednesday afternoon, a very light westerly wind with a high 63. More widespread rain expected by Wednesday night. Our next weather update in less than 30 minutes. This is Juno Media Center meteorologist Ann Holliday.
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Talk 105 Juno's Country Station, Wynonna Judd. Ah, oh, she is just one of my favorites. Happy Tuesday, my friend. It's Tori. If you're like me and a coffee lover, you know, maybe you pop into Heritage Coffee and you get yours, you know, or you go to the grind, or maybe you also make your coffee at home. I'm a mix of both. I found out from some baristas that there might be some mistakes I know I was making when we're brewing coffee at home, and we want to make sure we get the best of our delicious coffee. It's next.

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0: It's Tori, and if you are like me, coffee is life. That's how I make the magic happen, right? We get up in the morning, and oh yeah, I think about it even when I go to bed at night. Oh, that coffee's gonna be so good tomorrow morning. And most of the time, I do brew my own coffee at home, but there are some baristas who are giving us some tips on some mistakes that we might be making at home, and I feel like I am doing this. One is buying more coffee than you can brew in 1 month. After a month, it starts to lose its freshness. So just get it for a few weeks and then keep buying it. The other thing, and this is what I'm guilty of, is using water straight from the tap for your machine. They said that brewing with filtered water makes it taste so much better. I just don't want to spend all the money on that. I mean, I brew almost every day. So I don't know. I guess I could do a taste test. They say also a mistake we're making is washing our coffee maker too often. I don't think I'm making that mistake. But they said that the residue from soap can leave behind a bad taste. And I never use soap. I use water and vinegar, a little bit of vinegar. So anyways, just to keep you informed, make sure you're not like me and making coffee mistakes.
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1: It's Tori. There is something that I have not done in quite a long time, and I'm going to do it Thursday night. It's karaoke. Karaoke at the Crystal Saloon at 9 o'clock. And you know I love to do something on a Thursday evening because then the next day is Friday, and it just makes it feel like a super long weekend. All right. Are you going to get on the mic with me doing a little karaoke at the Crystal Saloon? Okay. I'll see you then.
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5: Mary Peltola was a do-nothing congresswoman. She missed 20% of her votes and failed to pass a single bill into law. When her lower 48 Liberal Party bosses demanded that she oppose her own bill on expanding Alaska oil production, Mary Peltola cut and ran on our energy workers. She sold Alaska out. Here's Congressman Pete Stauber from Minnesota with the real story on Mary Peltola.
6: I served with Mary Peltola. She didn't show up for work and didn't get one bill signed into law. Worse, Peltola sponsored a bill to increase Alaska oil production, but her Liberal Party bosses objected, so she voted against her own bill and told other liberals to do the same. I've never seen a member of Congress sell out their state like this. I had to carry the bill across the finish line. Mary Peltola sided with DC liberals instead of Alaska.
7: I'm Dan Sullivan, candidate for U.S. Senate, and I approve this message. 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

0: Talk at 105 in the most beautiful capital city. Oh, yeah, that's Juneau, of course. I hope you're having a great start to your week. Today's quote, sometimes the thing you're calling a setback is actually saving you from the wrong direction.
1: Juneau weather.
2: Partly cloudy today. There will be an increasing chance of scattered showers developing by early to mid-afternoon. Our high 66. Rain off and on this evening, then partly cloudy later on tonight, low 53. Occasional showers on Wednesday afternoon, a very light westerly wind with a high 63. More widespread rain expected by Wednesday night. Our next weather update in less than 30 minutes. This is Juneau Media Center meteorologist Ann Holliday.
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4: From the capital city, I'm Jim Miller. Here are the stories we're following this hour. With school back in session, Juneau police reminding drivers to slow down, stay alert as traffic increases around schools. APD says drivers should plan for extra time. Watch for students that walk or bike crossing guards as well, and the school buses. Drivers must stop at least 30 feet from a school bus displaying flashing red lights, regardless of which direction they're approaching from. They cannot proceed until the bus moves and the red lights turn off. Flashing yellow lights mean drivers should slow down and prepare to stop. School zone lights generally active about 30 minutes before and after school, although some areas have longer hours. Posted speed limits vary, with some zones at 15, others at 20 miles an hour. JPD says drivers should give students extra space, especially as daylight decreases and weather conditions change. The department's message simple: give yourself extra time, slow down, stay alert to help Juneau students get to and from school safely. Juneau residents will have two newly upgraded recreation spaces to enjoy this weekend. That story with News of the North's Grace Dumas.
5: The city and borough of Juneau will celebrate the reopening of Seguye Park in Lemon Creek with a ribbon cutting and barbecue Saturday from noon to 2 p.m.
6: We have Seguye, which means Fun Place Park in Tlingit. The neighborhood is very excited.
5: That was Mark Wheeler from Juneau Parks and Recreation. The $775,000 project added new playground equipment, upgraded pathways, landscaping, and lighting.
6: It's really wonderful to see these projects come to life, and they take a while. You have to do all this planning and all this engineering, and then, you know, when you finally see them completed, it's really wonderful.
5: Then on Sunday, the Thunder Mountain Bike Park will officially reopen with a grand opening and bike train ribbon cutting from 11 a.m. to 1 p.m. The park now features three new trails and improvements to two existing advanced trails with permanent signs marking trail difficulty. All trails will be open during Sunday's event, but helmets are required. Bikes will also be available to try, and helmets will be given away to some children.
4: Reservations for the Alaska Marine Highway System Skagway Terminal blocked through September 14 because of major structural damage. The terminal closed since August 15 after cracks were found in the concrete supporting the vehicle transfer bridge and passenger walkway. State transportation officials say both bridges have now been removed and damaged concrete cleared so crews can assess and repair the abutment. Engineering work is nearing completion, followed by repairs and adjustments to the terminal's float system. They stress that September 14 date is only a reservation system placeholder, not a projected reopening date. The closure also affects participants in the Klondike Road Relay September 11 and 12. The Skagway Visitor Department providing information on alternative ferry and flight options. Walk-on passengers arriving in Haines can also connect to Skagway using the Haines Skagway Fast Ferry. The Skagway Ferry Terminal Office remains open for questions and assistance. Race for Alaska Governor could still shift before November as the gap between 5th and 6th place finishers narrowed to fewer than 300 votes last Thursday. Republican Treg Taylor was just 286 ahead of fellow Republican Click Bishop. Normally, that difference wouldn't matter because only the top four candidates advance to the general election. But if one of the top four withdraws by August 31st, the fifth place candidate would move into the November race. The governor's race currently has Democratic candidates Jonathan Kreiss Tompkins and Tom Begich in the first and second, followed by Republican Bernadette Wilson and former Anchorage Mayor Dave Bronson. Kreiss Tompkins and Begich have indicated they plan to remain in the race. Wilson has said she'll stay if she is the top Republican, while Bronson says his campaign will make a decision after more votes are counted. The Division of Elections expects counting to continue through August 28, with thousands of absentee and early ballots still outstanding. In the U.S. Senate race, Mary Pattola continues to lead Republican Senator Dan Sullivan. Republican Dan J. Sullivan of Petersburg remains third, while Democrat David Leslie holds the fourth spot, but just narrowly. In the U.S. House race, Republican Rep. Nick Begich the third leads independent Bill Hill. Democrat Matt Schultz, who has suspended his campaign, currently third and could be replaced by a lower-ranked candidate if he formally withdraws. Now you're up to date with News of the North. I'm Jim Miller.
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3: Juneau weather.
8: Partly cloudy today. There will be an increasing chance of scattered showers developing by early to mid-afternoon. Our high 66. Rain off and on this evening, then partly cloudy later on tonight, high low 53. Occasional showers on Wednesday afternoon, a very light westerly wind with a high 63. More widespread rain expected by Wednesday night. Our next weather update in less than 30 minutes. This is Juno Media Center meteorologist Ann Holiday.
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0: Talk 105, Juno's Country Station. It's Tori. Last week we learned every state has a favorite soda, and according to this poll, Dr. Pepper is Alaska's favorite, whether you are on board with that or not. So now I'm learning that every state also has a favorite sandwich. So you know I had to look up Alaska, and according to this poll, the Monte Cristo is the fave of Alaska. I don't know if you're on board with that or not. I know you can go to Donna's and get a great Monte Cristo. I'll say my favorite sandwich is a tuna salad sandwich. And I got to tell you, this may sound so random, but Rainbow Foods in their pre-made sandwich refrigerator section, their tuna sandwich is like the best I've ever, ever had. Thank you, Rainbow Foods.
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8: Spent 3 years in the Army, became an officer, and went all the way from private to full brigade colonel. 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

0: say so. Talk of 105, it's Tori. You know, people sometimes share with me, and maybe you as well, kind of their inside scoop. You know, my single friends will tell me reasons why they maybe didn't want to go out with somebody or why they maybe broke up with somebody. And the reasons are, they're starting to make me question people in dating. And I get it. It's hard. But I'm all about being a little bit picky. Of course, you know, you have standards, but these reasons are killing me. Okay. Like, their feet looked weird. Their feet looked weird. Come on. They didn't like the way they chewed gum. Oh God. They ate pizza with a fork. I mean, I wouldn't break up with somebody over that. They cut their hair. Oh, come on. Now hair grows back. He would never eat fresh vegetables, only canned. You know, at least he's eating veggies. They took me on a date to play bingo. Well, I think that would be fun. That is new and original. I know, dating's hard.
1: Juno weather.
2: Partly cloudy today. There will be an increasing chance of scattered showers developing by early to mid-afternoon. Our high 66. Rain off and on this evening, then partly cloudy later on tonight, low 53. Occasional showers on Wednesday afternoon, a very light westerly wind with a high 63. More widespread rain expected by Wednesday night. Our next weather update in less than 30 minutes. This is Juno Media Center meteorologist Ann Holliday.
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9: There's nobody tougher than Mary Peltola when it comes to standing up for Alaskans. 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
10: 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I'm Mary Peltola, and I approve this message.
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5: From the capital city, I'm Jim Miller. Here are the stories we're following this hour. With school back in session, Juno police reminding drivers to slow down, stay alert as traffic increases around schools. The APD says drivers should plan for extra time. Watch for students that walk or bike crossing guards as well, and the school buses. Drivers must stop at least 30 feet from a school bus displaying flashing red lights, regardless of which direction they're approaching from. They cannot proceed until the bus moves and the red lights turn off. Flashing yellow lights mean drivers should slow down and prepare to stop. School zone lights generally active about 30 minutes before and after school, although some areas have longer hours. Posted speed limits vary, with some zones at 15, others at 20 miles an hour. JPD says drivers should give students extra space, especially as daylight decreases and weather conditions change. The department's message simple: give yourself extra time, slow down, stay alert to help Juno students get to and from school safely. Juno residents will have two newly upgraded recreation spaces to enjoy this weekend. That story with News of the North's Grace Dumas.
6: The city and borough of Juno will celebrate the reopening of Seguye Park in Lemon Creek with a ribbon cutting and barbecue Saturday from noon to 2 p.m.
7: We have Seguye, which means Fun Place Park in Tlingit. The neighborhood is very excited.
6: That was Mark Wheeler from Juno Parks and Recreation. The $775,000 project added new playground equipment, upgraded pathways, landscaping, and lighting.
7: It's really wonderful to see these projects come to life, and they take a while. You have to do all this planning and all this engineering, and then, you know, when you finally see them completed, it's really wonderful.
6: Then on Sunday, the Thunder Mountain Bike Park will officially reopen with a grand opening and bike train ribbon cutting from 11 a.m. to 1 p.m. The park now features three new trails and improvements to two existing advanced trails with permanent signs marking trail difficulty. All trails will be open during Sunday's event, but helmets are required. Bikes will also be available to try, and helmets will be given away to some children.
5: Reservations for the Alaska Marine Highway System Skagway Terminal blocked through September 14 because of major structural damage. The terminal closed since August 15 after cracks were found in the concrete supporting the vehicle transfer bridge and passenger walkway. State transportation officials say both bridges have now been removed and damaged concrete cleared so crews can assess and repair the abutment. Engineering work is nearing completion, followed by repairs and adjustments to the terminal's float system. They stress that September 14 date is only a reservation system placeholder, not a projected reopening date. The closure also affects participants in the Klondike Road Relay September 11 and 12. The Skagway Visitor Department providing information on alternative ferry and flight options. Walk-on passengers arriving in Haines can also connect to Skagway using the Haines Skagway Fast Ferry. The Skagway Ferry Terminal Office remains open for questions and assistance. Race for Alaska Governor could still shift before November as the gap between 5th and 6th place finishers narrowed to fewer than 300 votes last Thursday. Republican Treg Taylor was just 286 ahead of fellow Republican Click Bishop. Normally, that difference wouldn't matter because only the top four candidates advance to the general election. But if one of the top four withdraws by August 31st, the fifth place candidate would move into the November race. The governor's race currently has Democratic candidates Jonathan Kreis Tompkins and Tom Begich in the first and second, followed by Republican Bernadette Wilson and former Anchorage Mayor Dave Bronson. Kreis Tompkins and Begich have indicated they plan to remain in the race. Wilson has said she'll stay if she is the top Republican. While Bronson says his campaign will make a decision after more votes are counted. The Division of Elections expects counting to continue through August 28, with thousands of absentee and early ballots still outstanding. In the U.S. Senate race, Mary Pattola continues to lead Republican Senator Dan Sullivan. Republican Dan J. Sullivan of Petersburg remains third, while Democrat David Leslie holds the fourth spot, but just narrowly. In the U.S. House race, Republican Rep. Nick Begich III leads Independent Bill Hill. Democrat Matt Schultz, who has suspended his campaign, currently third and could be replaced by a lower-ranked candidate if he formally withdraws. Now you're up to date with News of the North. I'm Jim Miller.
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2: Juno weather.
9: A few scattered showers this afternoon with temperatures in the mid to upper 60s and a very light wind. Rain chances running at 30% early this evening, then partly cloudy tonight, Tarlo 53. Another system arriving on Wednesday will spread in afternoon showers with a high 63. Occasional rain later Wednesday night and 52. Rain again on Thursday. Our next weather update in less than 30 minutes. This is Juno Media Center meteorologist Ann Holliday.
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It's Tori. You know, I like some AI. I use my Alexa in my kitchen, I've shared with you. You know, she sets timers for me and reminds me how to cook that chicken recipe. I use ChatGPT. I ask it all kinds of different things. Well, there's a guy who did something with AI, and it makes me feel like AI could possibly take over in ways that maybe we're not quite ready for. I'm going to tell you what happened to him next.

0: Zach Top, Taku 105. It's Tori, and I do love AI. I use my Alexa in my kitchen, help me with recipes, and sets timers for me. I use ChatGPT. I ask it all kinds of different things, but I feel like maybe AI might be having a little too much power. Okay, so there's a guy who is in New York, and he wanted to sign up for a class at his gym, and the class was full, so he got on their wait list, and then he realized he's way at the bottom of the wait list. So he uses Claude AI. I have not used that before. He goes to Claude and he says, "Hey, I'm at the bottom of the list at this, you know, particular gym. You know, how do I get to the top of the list?" Well, Claude says, "I'll take care of that for you." Claude was able to get into the gym system. What? And booted somebody off and put this guy in its place. Well, the guy panics. He's like, no, undo that. Can't undo it. And I don't know if the guy fessed up and called the gym, which he should have, and just said, "Hey, this is what happened," because they should know this. But that is, to me, that's very concerning. Thankfully, there are no other cases. It's only this one place in New York. And now they really are going to have to get on to making sure systems are in place. Robots cannot be taking over. No.
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1: Hi, yeah, I'm Emil Mackey. 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I even have a couple airplanes that we insure around the state. 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Otherwise, you're talking oftentimes to a claims agent that's outside the state. They're not here to serve you. Your agent is. And having a local agent that can help you through the claims process can really help you with a lot of heartache avoidance later. Also, you know, we give to our local community. I help coach football. I give to the football and basketball and wrestling clubs and the swim club. And having a local agent helps you. It helps the community. And it really helps you maximize what you're getting back from your insurance company. So, yeah, look local first.
0: Go shopping with the folks in Juneau.
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1: It's Tori. There is something that I have not done in quite a long time, and I'm going to do it Thursday night. It's karaoke. Karaoke at the Crystal Saloon at 9 o'clock. And you know I love to do something on a Thursday evening because then the next day is Friday, and it just makes it feel like a super long weekend. All right, are you going to get on the mic with me doing a little karaoke at the Crystal Saloon? Okay, I'll see you then.
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0: Talk at 105. It's Tori. I'm all about learning about new trends that are going on. I like to be open-minded. I like to think of myself like that. There's a new trend, and it has to do with naming your kids. I think naming your kid has got to be one of the hardest things to do because this child is going to have this name for the rest of their lives. So the newest trend now is naming kids after weapons. Maybe this is just new to me. I don't know. But these names that are becoming popular are Gunner, Wesson, Shooter, Trigger, Blade, Remington, right? And listen, I do not have kids or am not in the position to name kids. So I don't know. And maybe this is a cool new thing and I just don't understand what it is. But I don't know. I just think we have to think long term, right?
1: Juno weather.
2: A few scattered showers this afternoon with temperatures in the mid to upper 60s and a very light wind. Rain chances running at 30% early this evening, then partly cloudy tonight, Tarlow 53. Another system arriving on Wednesday will spread in afternoon showers with a high 63. Occasional rain later Wednesday night and 52. Rain again on Thursday. Our next weather update in less than 30 minutes. This is Juno Media Center meteorologist Ann Holliday.
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5: From the capital city, I'm Jim Miller. Here are the stories we're following this hour. With school back in session, Juneau police reminding drivers to slow down, stay alert as traffic increases around schools. The APD says drivers should plan for extra time. Watch for students that walk or bike crossing guards as well, and the school buses. Drivers must stop at least 30 feet from a school bus displaying flashing red lights, regardless of which direction they're approaching from. They cannot proceed until the bus moves and the red lights turn off. Flashing yellow lights mean drivers should slow down and prepare to stop. School zone lights generally active about 30 minutes before and after school, although some areas have longer hours. Posted speed limits vary, with some zones at 15, others at 20 miles an hour. JPD says drivers should give students extra space, especially as daylight decreases and weather conditions change. The department's message simple: give yourself extra time, slow down, stay alert to help Juneau students get to and from school safely. Juneau residents will have two newly upgraded recreation spaces to enjoy this weekend. That story with News of the North's Grace Dumas.
6: The city and borough of Juneau will celebrate the reopening of Seguye Park in Lemon Creek with a ribbon cutting and barbecue Saturday from noon to 2 p.m.
7: We have Seguye, which means Fun Place Park in Tlingit. The neighborhood is very excited.
6: That was Mark Wheeler from Juneau Parks and Recreation. The $775,000 project added new playground equipment, upgraded pathways, landscaping, and lighting.
7: It's really wonderful to see these projects come to life, and they take a while. You have to do all this planning and all this engineering, and then, you know, when you finally see them completed, it's really wonderful.
6: Then on Sunday, the Thunder Mountain Bike Park will officially reopen with a grand opening and bike train ribbon cutting from 11 a.m. to 1 p.m. The park now features three new trails and improvements to two existing advanced trails with permanent signs marking trail difficulty. All trails will be open during Sunday's event, but helmets are required. Bikes will also be available to try, and helmets will be given away to some children.
5: Reservations for the Alaska Marine Highway System Skagway Terminal blocked through September 14 because of major structural damage. The terminal closed since August 15 after cracks were found in the concrete supporting the vehicle transfer bridge and passenger walkway. State transportation officials say both bridges have now been removed and damaged concrete cleared so crews can assess and repair the abutment. Engineering work is nearing completion, followed by repairs and adjustments to the terminal's float system. They stress that September 14 date is only a reservation system placeholder, not a projected reopening date. The closure also affects participants in the Klondike Road Relay September 11 and 12. The Skagway Visitor Department providing information on alternative ferry and flight options. Walk-on passengers arriving in Haines can also connect to Skagway using the Haines-Skagway Fast Ferry. The Skagway Ferry Terminal Office remains open for questions and assistance. Race for Alaska Governor could still shift before November as the gap between 5th and 6th place finishers narrowed to fewer than 300 votes last Thursday. Republican Treg Taylor was just 286 ahead of fellow Republican Click Bishop. Normally, that difference wouldn't matter because only the top four candidates advance to the general election. But if one of the top four withdraws by August 31st, the fifth place candidate would move into the November race. The governor's race currently has Democratic candidates Jonathan Kreis Tompkins and Tom Begich in the first and second, followed by Republican Bernadette Wilson and former Anchorage Mayor Dave Bronson. Kreis, Tompkins, and Begich have indicated they plan to remain in the race. Wilson has said she'll stay if she is the top Republican. Well, Bronson says his campaign will make a decision after more votes are counted. The Division of Elections expects counting to continue through August 28, with thousands of absentee and early ballots still outstanding. In the U.S. Senate race, Mary Petola continues to lead Republican Senator Dan Sullivan. Republican Dan J. Sullivan of Petersburg remains third, while Democrat David Leslie holds the fourth spot, but just narrowly. In the U.S. House race, Republican Rep. Nick Begich, the third, leads Independent Bill Hill. Democrat Matt Schultz, who has suspended his campaign, currently third and could be replaced by a lower-ranked candidate if he formally withdraws. Now you're up to date with News of the North. I'm Jim Miller.
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4: Juneau weather.
9: A few scattered showers this afternoon with temperatures in the mid to upper 60s and a very light wind.
1: Rain chances running at 30% early this evening, then partly cloudy tonight, Tarlo 53. Another system arriving on Wednesday will spread in afternoon showers with a high 63. Occasional rain later Wednesday night and 52. Rain again on Thursday. Our next weather update in less than 30 minutes. This is Juno Media Center meteorologist Ann Holliday.
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Thank you, Tim McGraw, for that. If you have been working hard and you've been showing that you're the best employee and you want to ask your boss for a raise, there is a particular day of the week that you should do that for the best results. I'm going to share that with you next.

0: 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It's Tori. Well, you have been working so hard, and it is time to ask your boss for a raise, right? It is time. You want to get some more money for all this hard work you're putting in. I don't blame you. Well, there is a specific day during the week that you should ask your boss for a raise that will give you better results. And it's Wednesday. And here's why. Because Monday and Tuesday, your boss is just coming off the weekend. Now they are catching up on emails. They're putting out fires. They're implementing things that need to happen for the week and maybe beyond. So they're busy, other thoughts on their mind. Thursday and Friday, they're starting to kind of check out. You know, the weekend is coming. I don't want to start anything new or think about anything new. So Wednesday is the sweet spot. So boss, if I am calling you tomorrow, don't worry. Just go ahead and pick up.
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10: 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The stories behind some of the biggest songs in history.
11: Dolly Parton spent more than six decades proving that you could come from almost nothing and leave behind almost everything.
12: Working 9 to 5, what a way to make a living, barely getting by.
11: Born into a family of 12 children in rural Tennessee, she arrived in Nashville the day after graduating from high school. What followed was one of the most remarkable careers American music has ever produced. Dolly wrote thousands of songs, scored 25 number one country singles, and sold more than 100 million records worldwide.

0: Jolene, Coat of Many Colors, 9 to 5, and I Will Always Love You. A song she took to number one herself before Whitney Houston turned it into one of the biggest recordings in pop history. And I will always love you. But Dolly's achievement was bigger than the charts. She crossed boundaries country music artists weren't supposed to cross. Television, movies, pop radio, Broadway, business. Dollywood became one of America's most successful theme parks, and her imagination library put hundreds of millions of books into the hands of children. Through it all, Dolly Parton seemed to understand something about fame that few people ever do. The rhinestones and big hair were part of the show. The songwriting was the substance.
1: People always say, why don't you retire? I say, and do what? What does that even mean? I always count my blessings more than I count my money. I don't work for money, never did. I just wanted, it was the art, it was the job. I love the work.
0: She could make you laugh at the image, then break your heart with 3 minutes of truth. Dolly Parton passed away at the age of 80, but the songs will live forever.

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0: Or I've seen you know awesome, somebody really who cool is, there's an open lately, casting call for the SpongeBob musical by Theater at Latitude 58. It's at Juno Douglas High School. 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

0: 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Oh yeah, that's Juneau, of course. I hope you're having a great start to your week. Today's quote, sometimes the thing you're calling a setback is actually saving you from the wrong direction.
1: Juneau weather.
2: A few scattered showers this afternoon with temperatures in the mid to upper 60s and a very light wind. Rain chances running at 30% early this evening, then partly cloudy tonight, Tarlo 53. Another system arriving on Wednesday will spread in afternoon showers with a high 63. Occasional rain later Wednesday night and 52. Rain again on Thursday. Our next weather update in less than 30 minutes. This is Juneau Media Center meteorologist Ann Holliday.
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7: Hello?
6: Good morning. It's Cliff Dumas calling from the Juneau Media Center. How are you?
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6: 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Let's

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2: SLF PAC is responsible for the content of this advertising, paid for by SLF PAC, not authorized by any candidate or candidates committee, www.slfpac.org.
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4: From the capital city, I'm Jill Miller. Here are the stories we're following this hour. With school back in session, Juneau police reminding drivers to slow down, stay alert as traffic increases around schools. The APD says drivers should plan for extra time. Watch for students that walk or bike crossing guards as well, and the school buses. Drivers must stop at least 30 feet from a school bus displaying flashing red lights, regardless of which direction they're approaching from. They cannot proceed until the bus moves and the red lights turn off. Flashing yellow lights mean drivers should slow down and prepare to stop. School zone lights generally active about 30 minutes before and after school, although some areas have longer hours. Posted speed limits vary, with some zones at 15, others at 20 miles an hour. JPD says drivers should give students extra space, especially as daylight decreases and weather conditions change. The department's message simple: give yourself extra time, slow down, stay alert to help Juneau students get to and from school safely. Juneau residents will have two newly upgraded recreation spaces to enjoy this weekend. That story with News of the North's Grace Dumas.
5: The city and borough of Juneau will celebrate the reopening of Seguye Park in Lemon Creek with a ribbon cutting and barbecue Saturday from noon to 2 p.m.
6: We have Seguye, which means Fun Place Park in Tlingit. The neighborhood is very excited.
5: That was Mark Wheeler from Juneau Parks and Recreation. The $775,000 project added new playground equipment, upgraded pathways, landscaping, and lighting.
6: It's really wonderful to see these projects come to life, and they take a while. You have to do all this planning and all this engineering, and then, you know, when you finally see them completed, it's really wonderful.
5: Then on Sunday, the Thunder Mountain Bike Park will officially reopen with a grand opening and bike train ribbon cutting from 11 a.m. to 1 p.m. The park now features three new trails and improvements to two existing advanced trails with permanent signs marking trail difficulty. All trails will be open during Sunday's event, but helmets are required. Bikes will also be available to try, and helmets will be given away to some children.
4: Reservations for the Alaska Marine Highway System Skagway Terminal blocked through September 14 because of major structural damage. The terminal closed since August 15 after cracks were found in the concrete supporting the vehicle transfer bridge and passenger walkway. State transportation officials say both bridges have now been removed and damaged concrete cleared so crews can assess and repair the abutment. Engineering work is nearing completion, followed by repairs and adjustments to the terminal's float system. They stress that September 14 date is only a reservation system placeholder, not a projected reopening date. The closure also affects participants in the Klondike Road Relay September 11 and 12. The Skagway Visitor Department providing information on alternative ferry and flight options. Walk-on passengers arriving in Haines can also connect to Skagway using the Haines Skagway Fast Ferry. The Skagway Ferry Terminal Office remains open for questions and assistance. Race for Alaska Governor could still shift before November as the gap between 5th and 6th place finishers narrowed to fewer than 300 votes last Thursday. Republican Treg Taylor was just 286 ahead of fellow Republican Click Bishop. Normally, that difference wouldn't matter because only the top four candidates advance to the general election. But if one of the top four withdraws by August 31st, the fifth place candidate would move into the November race. The governor's race currently has Democratic candidates Jonathan Kreis Tompkins and Tom Begich in the first and second, followed by Republican Bernadette Wilson and former Anchorage Mayor Dave Bronson. Kreis Tompkins and Begich have indicated they plan to remain in the race. Wilson has said she'll stay if she is the top Republican. Well, Bronson says his campaign will make a decision after more votes are counted. The Division of Elections expects counting to continue through August 28, with thousands of absentee and early ballots still outstanding. In the U.S. Senate race, Mary Petola continues to lead Republican Senator Dan Sullivan. Republican Dan J. Sullivan of Petersburg remains third, while Democrat David Leslie holds the fourth spot, but just narrowly. In the U.S. House race, Republican Rep. Nick Begich III leads Independent Bill Hill. Democrat Matt Schultz, who has suspended his campaign, currently third and could be replaced by a lower-ranked candidate if he formally withdraws. Now you're up to date with News of the North. I'm Jim Miller.
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3: Juneau weather.
8: A few scattered showers this afternoon with temperatures in the mid to upper 60s and a very light wind.
1: Rain chances running at 30% early this evening, then partly cloudy tonight, Tarlo 53. Another system arriving on Wednesday will spread in afternoon showers with a high 63. Occasional rain later Wednesday night and 52. Rain again on Thursday. Our next weather update in less than 30 minutes. This is Juno Media Center meteorologist Ann Holliday.
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13: Dolly Parton spent more than six decades proving that you could come from almost nothing and leave behind almost everything.
14: Working 9 to 5, what a way to make a living, barely getting by.
13: Born into a family of 12 children in rural Tennessee, she arrived in Nashville the day after graduating from high school. What followed was one of the most remarkable careers American music has ever produced. Dolly wrote thousands of songs, scored 25 number one country singles, and sold more than 100 million records worldwide.
14: Jolene,
13: Coat of Many Colors, 9 to 5, and I Will Always Love You. A song she took to number one herself before Whitney Houston turned it into one of the biggest recordings in pop history.
14: And I will always love you.
13: But Dolly's achievement was bigger than the charts. She crossed boundaries country music artists weren't supposed to cross. Television, movies, pop radio, Broadway, business. Dollywood became one of America's most successful theme parks, and her imagination library put hundreds of millions of books into the hands of children. Through it all, Dolly Parton seemed to understand something about fame that few people ever do. The rhinestones and big hair were part of the show. The songwriting was the substance.
15: People always say, why don't you retire? I say, and do what? What does that even mean? I always count my blessings more than I count my money. I don't work for money, never did. I just wanted, it was the art, it was the job. I love the work.
13: She could make you laugh at the image, then break your heart with 3 minutes of truth. Dolly Parton passed away at the age of 80, but the songs will live forever.

0: All right, Ella Langley, 19 weeks, number one song. Absolutely incredible. And Ella's telling the whole story about how her and Miranda Lambert wrote the song. It's pretty cool. You can catch that as well as other great online stuff. Your country music news at tasteofcountry.com.
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0: All right, have you heard about the Hornets? Everybody's talking about the Hornets. They're probably gone by now at Thunder Mountain Middle School. Hornets nest near the large grass area. And I love the fact that even on Taco Tuesday, we got people ready to sacrifice their arms for bites and big bites of tacos. Edward says, look, for $20 and some tacos for lunch, I'll get the thing down. No problem.
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0: Zach John K, get to drink it, Uncle, on Talker 105. All right, so a post on TikTok's going viral because it asks a question. What's a word or phrase that instantly reveals somebody's age bracket? If you say videotaping instead of recording, pound sign instead of hashtag, pocketbook instead of purse, supper instead of dinner, that means that you're old. How about the bee's knees?
1: Juno weather.
2: A few scattered showers this afternoon with temperatures in the mid to upper 60s and a very light wind. Rain chances running at 30% early this evening, then partly cloudy tonight, Tarlo 53. Another system arriving on Wednesday will spread in afternoon showers with a high 63. Occasional rain later Wednesday night and 52. Rain again on Thursday. Our next weather update in less than 30 minutes. This is Juno Media Center meteorologist Ann Holliday.
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5: From the capital city, I'm Jim Miller. Here are the stories we're following this hour. With school back in session, Juneau police reminding drivers to slow down, stay alert as traffic increases around schools. The APD says drivers should plan for extra time. Watch for students that walk or bike crossing guards as well, and the school buses. Drivers must stop at least 30 feet from a school bus displaying flashing red lights, regardless of which direction they're approaching from. They cannot proceed until the bus moves and the red lights turn off. Flashing yellow lights mean drivers should slow down and prepare to stop. School zone lights generally active about 30 minutes before and after school, although some areas have longer hours. Posted speed limits vary, with some zones at 15, others at 20 miles an hour. JPD says drivers should give students extra space, especially as daylight decreases and weather conditions change. The department's message simple: give yourself extra time, slow down, stay alert to help Juneau students get to and from school safely. Juneau residents will have two newly upgraded recreation spaces to enjoy this weekend. That story with News of the North's Grace Dumas.
6: The city and borough of Juneau will celebrate the reopening of Seguye Park in Lemon Creek with a ribbon cutting and barbecue Saturday from noon to 2 p.m.
7: We have Seguye, which means Fun Place Park in Tlingit. The neighborhood is very excited.
6: That was Mark Wheeler from Juneau Parks and Recreation. The $775,000 project added new playground equipment, upgraded pathways, landscaping, and lighting.
7: It's really wonderful to see these projects come to life, and they take a while. You have to do all this planning and all this engineering, and then, you know, when you finally see them completed, it's really wonderful.
6: Then on Sunday, the Thunder Mountain Bike Park will officially reopen with a grand opening and bike train ribbon cutting from 11 a.m. to 1 p.m. The park now features three new trails and improvements to two existing advanced trails with permanent signs marking trail difficulty. All trails will be open during Sunday's event, but helmets are required. Bikes will also be available to try, and helmets will be given away to some children.
5: Reservations for the Alaska Marine Highway System Skagway Terminal blocked through September 14 because of major structural damage. The terminal closed since August 15 after cracks were found in the concrete supporting the vehicle transfer bridge and passenger walkway. State transportation officials say both bridges have now been removed and damaged concrete cleared so crews can assess and repair the abutment. Engineering work is nearing completion, followed by repairs and adjustments to the terminal's float system. They stress that September 14 date is only a reservation system placeholder, not a projected reopening date. The closure also affects participants in the Klondike Road Relay September 11 and 12. The Skagway Visitor Department providing information on alternative ferry and flight options. Walk-on passengers arriving in Haines can also connect to Skagway using the Haines-Skagway Fast Ferry. The Skagway Ferry Terminal Office remains open for questions and assistance. Race for Alaska Governor could still shift before November as the gap between 5th and 6th place finishers narrowed to fewer than 300 votes last Thursday. Republican Treg Taylor was just 286 ahead of fellow Republican Click Bishop. Normally, that difference wouldn't matter because only the top four candidates advance to the general election. But if one of the top four withdraws by August 31st, the fifth place candidate would move into the November race. The governor's race currently has Democratic candidates Jonathan Kreis Tompkins and Tom Begich in the first and second, followed by Republican Bernadette Wilson and former Anchorage Mayor Dave Bronson. Kreis, Tompkins, and Begich have indicated they plan to remain in the race. Wilson has said she'll stay if she is the top Republican, while Bronson says his campaign will make a decision after more votes are counted. The Division of Elections expects counting to continue through August 28, with thousands of absentee and early ballots still outstanding. In the U.S. Senate race, Mary Petola continues to lead Republican Senator Dan Sullivan. Republican Dan J. Sullivan of Petersburg remains third, while Democrat David Leslie holds the fourth spot, but just narrowly. In the U.S. House race, Republican Rep. Nick Begich III leads Independent Bill Hill. Democrat Matt Schultz, who has suspended his campaign, currently third and could be replaced by a lower-ranked candidate if he formally withdraws. Now you're up to date with News of the North. I'm Jim Miller.
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4: Juneau weather.
9: A few scattered showers this afternoon with temperatures in the mid to upper 60s and a very light wind.
1: Rain chances running at 30% early this evening, then partly cloudy tonight, Tarlo 53. Another system arriving on Wednesday will spread in afternoon showers with a high 63. Occasional rain later Wednesday night and 52. Rain again on Thursday. Our next weather update in less than 30 minutes. This is Juno Media Center meteorologist Ann Holliday.
9: Dan Sullivan, by the numbers. 12 years in Washington, D.C., where he made almost 100 stock trades for himself. While Alaskans were paying higher and higher health care costs, Sullivan bought and sold stocks in pharmaceutical companies, making trades worth millions of dollars. Doing better than most other investors, even growing his own stock portfolio by 50%. In the end, Sullivan tripled the size of his fortune, and we paid more for doctor visits and prescription drugs. We're stuck with soaring prices, and he's worth up to $14 million. And once he made that fortune, Sullivan tried to cover it up, breaking Congress's insider trading law and hiding his trades for months. All those numbers sure work out for Dan Sullivan, but they definitely don't work out for Alaska.
10: I'm Mary Peltola, and I approve this message.
9: Paid for by Alaskans for Mary.
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12: 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They're not here to serve you. Your agent is. And having a local agent that can help you through the claims process can really help you with a lot of heartache avoidance later. Also, you know, we give to our local community. I help coach football. I give to the football and basketball and wrestling clubs and the swim club. And having a local agent helps you. It helps the community. And it really helps you maximize what you're getting back from your insurance company. So, yeah, look local first.
11: Go shopping with the folks in Juneau.
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for 10 minutes. Talk about September 13th at the Sandbar Juno Billiards Association. Everyone, people play pool, and you never get a chance to shoot because somebody keeps hitting every ball, and you're going, man, you should play pro.

couldn't have the toy till his nuggets were gone. A green traffic light turned straight to red. I hit my brakes and mumbled under my breath. His fries went a-flying and his orange drink covered his lap.

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0: It's Jordan Davis on Taco Tuesday, Beef Taco Tuesday with Uncle, whether it's shredded beef or ground beef, Gringo style, we don't mind. 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
2: I am a veteran, and I know that Mary Peltola does not care about us.
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4: Why didn't Mary vote for our troops to get a pay increase?
5: Spent 3 years in the Army, became an officer. 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I cannot support Mary under any circumstances.
3: SLF PAC is responsible for the content of this advertising, paid for by SLF PAC, not authorized by any candidate or candidates committee, www.slfpac.org.
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0: country am I in?
1: It doesn't matter. It's 5 o'clock somewhere.
0: It's always on 5 in Margaritaville, come to think of it.
1: Yeah, I heard that.
0: You've been there, haven't you?
1: Yes, sir.
0: I've seen your boat there.
1: I've been to Margaritaville a few times.
0: All right. Well, that's good.
1: Stumble my way back.
0: Okay. Well, we just want to make sure you can keep it between the navigational beacons.
1: Between the buoys. I got it.
0: All right. Well, it's 5 o'clock. Let's go somewhere.
1: I'm ready. Crank it up.
0: Let's get out of here.
1: I'm gone.

0: Kenny Chesney. And by the way, on CBS Sunday Morning, there's a piece on Kenny. Mm-hmm. No shoes, no shirt. Lots of Kenny.
1: Juno weather.
2: A few scattered showers this afternoon with temperatures in the mid to upper 60s and a very light wind. Rain chances running at 30% early this evening, then partly cloudy tonight, Tarlow 53. Another system arriving on Wednesday will spread in afternoon showers with a high 63. Occasional rain later Wednesday night and 52. Rain again on Thursday. Our next weather update in less than 30 minutes. This is Juno Media Center meteorologist Ann Holliday.
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2: Old man Wrigley lived in that white house down the street where I grew up. Mama used to send me over with things. We struck a friendship up. Spent a few long summers out on his old porch swing. Said he was in the war, went in the Navy. Lost his wife, lost his baby. Broke down and asked him one time, how you keep from going crazy? He said, I'll see my wife and son in just a little while. I asked him what he meant.

few years later, I was off at college, talking to Mom on the phone one night, getting all caught up on the gossip, the ins and outs of the small town life. She said, "Oh, by the way, son,